0: Wait, I don't think the character won't give her a right. It took the kind of to hide and I could be from this.
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1: 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Easing our way through the end of the weekend here on KWSO. 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
5: 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Makst, number two. Shun, number three. Lukt, number four. 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Tum, number six. Sinmakst, number seven. Gutlkt, number eight. Is number 9. 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
1: 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Take action to avoid fatality. 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
1: KWSO is public media serving the Warm Springs Reservation and Central Oregon. Like us on Facebook for local news, information, photos of local happenings, and interesting links. 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
0: 509J Summer Meals. 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
1: For thousands of years, the Indian people of the Columbia River had several forms of healing that would be used to cure physical injuries, as well as the mind and spirit. Knowing the ways of healing is a better way to know your tribes.
2: Long ago, the tribes of the Warm Springs Reservation had different forms of healing for the spirit, mind, and body. The people of the Columbia River had what we call medicine men and medicine women. These people were known as healers who used plants, rocks, and roots, among other natural resources, to purify or drought the hurt and pain. Sweat lodges are traditionally used to purify and cleanse our bodies 5 days before hunting, fishing, or gathering. After the sweat is complete, there would be a nearby stream that we would dip into after leaving the sweat lodge. It is also a tradition that men and women would not sweat together in a sweat lodge. Women were also asked not to sweat in the time of their menstrual cycle. We continue to use sweat lodges as a way of cleansing our bodies of all negative toxins. Washit services are a seven-drum religion and are a way to heal our spirit and heart. The service is a place of worship and prayer. These songs that are sung in the sacred tradition were handed down from the Creator directly to the Indian people so that we have a way to worship Him in our own way, on our own land that He gave us. Because of the sacredness of these songs, all pictures, videos, and voice recordings are banned during the time of singing these songs. As the songs are sung, the men and women on their respective sides would jump to the beat while swinging their right hand from their heart to the Creator as a way to release those bad feelings to the Creator. This ceremony is among one of the most sacred to the people of the Warm Springs Reservation.
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0: There are words that people use to get someone to do something. 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
7: Get all the dancers out there. Dress up, get out there and dance. Let's get busy.

Ah, ah, ah, ah, ah, ah, ah, ah, ah, ah, ah, ah, ah, ah, ah, ah, ah, ah, ah, ah, ah, ah, ah, ah, ah, ah, ah, ah, ah, ah, ah, ah, ah, ah, ah, ah, ah, ah, ah, ah, ah, ah, ah, ah, ah, ah, ah, ah, ah, ah, ah, ah, ah, ah, ah, ah, ah, ah, ah, ah, ah, ah, ah, ah, ah, ah, ah, ah, ah, ah, ah, ah, ah, ah, ah, ah, ah, ah, ah, ah, ah, ah, ah, ah, ah, ah, ah, ah, ah, ah, ah, ah, ah, ah, ah, ah, ah, ah, ah, ah, ah, ah, ah, ah, ah, ah, ah, ah, ah, ah, ah, ah, ah, ah, ah, ah, ah, ah, ah, ah, ah, ah, ah, ah, ah, ah

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1: Today is July 12th. On this day in 1933, a minimum wage of 40 cents an hour was established in the United States. 1960, the first Etch-a-Sketch went on sale. In 1982, E.T., the extraterrestrial, broke all box office records by surpassing the $100 million mark of ticket sales in the first 31 days of its opening. A look at a local happening on this day in the past is coming up in just a moment.
2: KWSO's On This Day in History is brought to you by the Jefferson County School District 509J. They seek to provide resources and materials to ensure families, students, staff, partners, media, citizens, and other members of the community are kept informed about key priorities, successes, and challenges. They communicate through multiple channels, including social media networks and Parent Square. In order to receive important updates from the district, please ensure your contact information is up to date by checking with your children's school. And now back to On This Day in Local History from the Jefferson County School District 509J here on KWSO.
1: From the Spiliai Taimu on this day in 1994. The Warm Springs Recreation Invitational Track Meet was held July 12th at the Madras High School with special guest Billy Mills. Billy Mills was the first American to win a gold medal for the 10,000 meter at the Olympics in Japan in 1964. Children ages 2 to 13 competed for various events at the track meet. There was the standing broad jump, 50-yard dash, 50-yard relay, long jump, baseball throw, softball throw, and 400-meter relay. Billy Mills presented each participant with a certificate and a ribbon. July 12th, 1994.
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4: Hi, I'm your co-host, Pat Mitchell-Worley.
5: And I'm Kevin Cubbins.
4: This week on Bill Street Caravan, we feature the authentic sounds of two of the oldest living bluesmen in the Memphis and Delta region.
5: First up, we'll hear from Cadillac John Nolden, who'll be backed by Bill Abel. And then we'll take in a barnstorming set from the one and only Leo Bud Welch.
4: Bill Street Caravan contributor David Less will be with us as he begins another installment of his series, The Memphis Beat.
5: That's all coming up right now on Bill Street Caravan. Hey, Pat.
4: Well, hello, Kevin.
5: We're back for another week of Bill Street Caravan, and we have a really cool show lined up.
4: Yeah, it's a pretty cool lineup, and I'll tell you why I think so. When you think of blues greats that came out of the Delta, you think of Muddy Waters, Howlin' Wolf, one of my favorites. A lot of names really come to mind. They came to Memphis or further up the line to Chicago, where they were discovered and signed recording contracts.
5: Right.
4: But then there were those guys that never left, the ones that stayed and played the picnics, the juke joints, led the music at church on Sunday mornings.
5: Right. Music was, well, it still is, it's a way of life in this part of the U.S. And it's not like the superstars just packed up and took all the music and tradition with them. There was still a living to be made playing around these rural communities and in Memphis.
4: This may be hard to believe considering we live in an age where everybody has recording equipment at home, but many of these artists never recorded.
5: They never made a record.
4: Playing live was where the money was, and it was less of a hassle.
5: True. There weren't many recording studios south of Memphis, if any at all. Making records was expensive, and most of the people living in the rural communities of the Delta, well, they didn't have the expendable income to buy the records.
4: Which brings us to the two artists performing for us today. Both men are octogenarians. Leo Bud Welch is 84. John Nolden is 89. Both men have entertained blues and gospel audiences in the Delta region their entire lives. They never left home, and they continue to do so today. First up is Cadillac John. Born in Sunflower, Mississippi in 1927, John was steeped in the family's gospel traditions. His father and uncles had a quartet, and he and his brothers had a quartet as well.
5: Cadillac John's group often performed with the St. John's Gospel Singers, a group that featured the debut of a certain Riley B. King from Itabena, Mississippi.
4: Well, you know how that story turns out.
5: Today's performance was captured on the banks of the Mississippi at the Mighty Mississippi Music Fest in Greenwood. It features Bill Abel on guitar. Bill was on the program just a few weeks ago, and our audience's feedback was tremendous. So for our listeners that missed that episode, you can check it out via our podcast archives in the iTunes store or by searching through our social media pages.
4: I'm ready to hear some Cadillac John.
5: Me too.
4: Here's Cadillac John Nolden live on Bill Street Caravan.

Yeah, yeah.

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Tell that.

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Thank you. Thank you. 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

0: That was Cadillac John Nolden live on Beale Street Caravan.
1: We'll be back with Leo Bud Welch in just a few minutes. But right now, we're going to turn it over to Beale Street Caravan contributor David Less.
0: David is back with us this season for another installment of the Memphis Beat. His contributions have appeared in Rolling Stone, Downbeat, Blues Review, and Memphis Magazine. He has researched Memphis music for the National Endowment for the Humanities and the Smithsonian Institute. And as the former executive director of the Blues Foundation, he created the radio program you're listening to right now.
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0: Here's David.
2: Thanks, Pat. It seems like when you talk about Memphis music, that can encompass a wide swath of musical styles, from early blues, jazz, gospel, soul, and rock and roll. There is always an identifiable sound that makes the song resonate with the city's imprint. Sam Phillips had the natural echo in Sun Studios. Jim Stewart's converted movie theater had sloping floors, and Ardent Studios had the genius design of John Fry. But the common denominator is the great musicians and rhythm sections that still inhabit the studios in Memphis. One characteristic of these musicians is where they feel the beat, sometimes called the pocket in music. Often the pocket for Memphis rhythm sections is slightly behind the beat. Soul great Al Green explains in our 1978 interview.
3: It seemed like it's off tempo or something a little bit. The music and the beat, it seemed like it's cluttered a little bit until you have to change, right, and you make that roll on the drum, pick a ticka ticka ticka boom, and then bam, smack you right in the face.
4: Yeah.
3: It has to be right upon you, you know.
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I found an example of this tendency to play slightly behind the beat in a 1934 recording by Charlie Williamson and his Beale Street Frolic Orchestra. This band was the Pit Band from the Palace Theater on Beale Street in the 1930s. Listen to Bear Wallow Blues.

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1: 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The soundtrack of America was made in Tennessee. We're back, and we're at the Mighty Mississippi Music Fest in Greenwood, Mississippi this week.
0: We just heard a killer set from 89-year-old bluesman Cadillac John Nolden. Man, these guys know how to live, don't they? Up next is 84-year-old Leo Bud Welch.
1: Leo, like Cadillac John, never left the region. He never signed a record deal until just recently. But he's provided the soundtrack for life in the Delta through his performances at picnics and churches for the vast majority of his 84 years.
0: Like many bluesmen, Leo would swear off blues and juke joints and focus strictly on gospel music for stretches of his life. And as the years would go by, he'd add a little blues back in, then take the blues back out, and so forth and so on.
1: Leo, like Cadillac John, was also a contemporary of B.B. King's, and they played the same gospel circuit and radio programs. Pat, legend has it that in the 50s, after B.B. had moved to Memphis and decided to establish himself as a blues artist, he sent word to Leo to join him, but Leo could not afford a ticket to Memphis.
0: Wow. Well, Leo maintained his low profile and local presence for decades, and it wasn't until he was secretly recorded performing at a friend's birthday party in 2013 that the outside world got a chance to hear his unique, raw, high-energy gospel music.
1: That recording got him a deal with Fat Possum Records, which led to the release of his first recording ever, 2014's Sebagula Voices. And Leo has been quite the touring blues superstar ever since.

0: How y'all doing out there?
1: Leo, thank you for coming in and chatting with us a little bit. Sometimes you wanna sneak some of that old school gospel and everything you're playing. I mean, does it find its way back in?
2: When I write them, when I be singing and playing with the guitar, I write them while I'm singing. It'll take me a year to write song down. See, when I'm going to school, we now know computers and typewriters. We had typewriters, but it would still take me a while to type down the song. And I write slow, too, and I'm not a fast writer. So the way I do, I make up the song while I'm playing. If I play the music, I make the song up. That way I write mine. I don't print them out on no paper. Man. You know exactly where you put your first or second verse. You know, sometimes you might get over to the middle verse and start it off first, but if you got them low down, you can keep them together. But I keep them together my way.
1: What about those guys that are playing behind you? What about when you have a band with you? How do you make them keep up? They got to keep on their toes.
2: It keeps up with my music. That's what they got to follow, the music. Mm-hmm. They ain't got to follow the song. They got to follow the music. The way I play the music, they follow that. I mean, you're a good musician. You know how to do that. And they don't have to know the song or nothing.
1: You could just be up there singing about what happened to you that day.
2: Because I'm going to play it like I play it. And if they don't play the music like that, well, they ain't in time, they ain't in key with me, you know. And them guys that know, they know how to key with you.
1: I've got my favorite song, and when I come see you live, you're going to switch it up on me.
2: When I get them pat, I keep the verse the same place. Like, I had my fun, I won't ever get well no more. My health's failing, I'm going down slow, and then the verse comes in and says, write my mother, tell her to shape my man, tell her to pray for me and forgive me for my sin. You come in with the verse, and then on the first thing south, look for my clothes back on. When you see my old feeble body, all you can do is moan. And I close it out. People, yes, I had my fun, if I don't get well no more. My health's failing me, and I'm going down slow. Close it out like that.
1: What keeps you doing it every weekend, going out, going to clubs? It's not easy going to clubs and traveling and setting up and playing your show and packing up and moving around in your caravan. You know, what's the thing that, above anything, about the music that just keeps you doing it?
2: Well, because I've been in love with music all my life, and I used to work on a farm. I was raised up on a farm. I'm a country boy, and I worked for $1 a day from door to door. We call them sun up to sundown. And what keeps me doing it, I love what I'm doing, and I desire. Well, I ain't had no money until I started going out on these, professions and things. I never had no money, because my manager asked me, he get hold of some money, he said, get me to help him count it. And I count so close. He said, Leo, how come you can't count money? I told him I never had nothing to count, none to count, which I hadn't. $100, that's $100, quicker. You get thousands of dollars. It take me a while, like I was talking about writing songs and stuff, to count it. He can count it just like a lecture hammer. And, well, like I said, I ain't never had nothing to count. Never had no money.
1: You've worked hard your whole life, and here you are now. You're supposed to be enjoying things. You're playing. You're enjoying.
2: That's what I'm doing. I'm enjoying. Then I wouldn't be here today. I could have stayed home with the church. See, I played for home and home. I played for church every Sunday on my first recording. That's my group. So I had a group. I named it after my church. The church I belong, the only place I went to school, because wasn't no high school. We had to walk to school through the mud and rain, mile and a half or whatever, through the rain, and we didn't have no computer, no buses running. So and I finished the 8th grade. That's just like finishing the 12th. I went to the 8th grade. I made a grade a year. And when I started going to school, I had a little book to call The Do Funny. The next year, I went in the 1st grade. Next year, the 2nd, 3rd. Climbing up until the 8th grade when I graduated. We call them man that prepper role. We went to a high school. What, you know, we didn't go to high school. We went to grammar school. And so that's where I graduated at. And I got my graduation, whatever it is, from the 8th grade, not the 12th. I tell you, it's on the 12th grade. I got just as much knowledge as y'all is about that. And I believe I have, because it keeps me going. I have cut timber, run chainsaw, 35 years falling. These trees, cutting them down like you see these long trees on it. So, cut the top out of them. I did that for 35 years, but I never get my music. I go home, the first thing I get the guitar. Go to playing, I can blow a harmonica.
1: Yeah.
2: I can play one of these fiddles, what they call a, some call them violin. Hold it under your chin with that bow.
1: Yeah.
2: I can play bass guitar. I can make a note on anything got music. I can play a little keyboard or piano or whatever, you know. The only thing I can't do nothing with now. Back in them days, we didn't have no saxophone, trumpet. I never could do much with them because it took a lot of wind, but take a lot of wind to blow a harmonica. But I could blow a harmonica if I got somebody to keep the right time with the guitar behind me. See, I done sang with a lot of gospel groups. I sung with a group called the Spirituals of Bruce. I named my group from a church, the Sebogliff Voice. I mean, I did that. The pastor used to want us to go out with him, you know, when he go to another church to preach. He want the choir to go with him, yeah. But the choir never would go, so me and my sister and my sister-in-law and another lady belonged to that church. So we start singing, and I told him, we go with him and sing. I said, I'm going to just name us a group, and I said, I'm going to call us Leo Wilson and the Sebogliff Voices. So that's how the Sebogliff Voices, that's what's on the first album.
1: Yeah.
2: One or two, you know, I don't have nobody with me. I'm a manager here, background, so I'm learning how the background on it pretty good. Praise his name. I background it with the guitar.
1: Here you are, 83 years old, and you're deciding you're going to teach yourself something new.
2: Well, yeah. That's what I do. Ain't got nobody with me to show up, roll on. Because when I say, I don't know what you come to do, I make the guitar.
1: Yeah.
2: Now I come to praise his name. I hit the guitar. Mm-hmm. I come to praise his name. Mm-hmm. Like that. Keep it going on. Keep the ball rolling.
1: Yeah.
2: Yeah. That's the way I do.
1: Well, I like the way you do.

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Get me a mojo. Take me with you when you go.

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Going on down in Louisiana, get me a motor. Take me with you when you go.

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2: That mojo's out there working on Leo. But I'm going to keep my mojo working. Three, four.

0: That was Leo Bud Welch live on Bill Street Caravan in a performance taken from the Mighty Mississippi Music Fest in Greenwood, Mississippi.
1: Special thanks to Bridging the Blues for having us down. 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
1: 509J Summer Meals. 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

0: scene. It's important to know the signs of an online romance scam. 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Scammers can create detailed sob stories to manipulate their victims. 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Scams are catered to all ages. Remember to always be careful when online dating.
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Let's go, guess I'm a rambler. 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
4: 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Machst, number two. Schon, number three. Lucht, number four. Gonma, number five. Tum, number six. Sinmachst, number seven. Gutlcht, number eight. Quis, number nine. Yashilcham, number 10.
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4: 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Gonma, Tum, Sinmachst, Gutlcht, Quis, Yashilcham.
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And I'm learning very quickly, for I've learned to be ashamed. And I come when they call Billy, though I've got an Indian name. 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

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There's Mandus, Colorado, with his leaves so red and full. Crazy Horse, the legend, those who bit off Custer's soul, they are dead, yet they are living with the great Geronimo. And there are drums

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In your winning, you found shame.

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3: According to the CDC, about 107,000 people in the United States died of drug overdoses and drug poisonings in January 2021 to January 2022. 67% of those deaths involve synthetic opioids like fentanyl. Some of these deaths were attributed to fentanyl mixed with other illicit drugs like cocaine, methamphetamine, and heroin, with many users unaware they were taking fentanyl. Only 2 milligrams of fentanyl are considered a potentially lethal dose. It's particularly dangerous for someone who does not have a tolerance to opioids. If you or someone you know needs help, reach out to Warm Springs Behavioral Health for treatment, Warm Springs IHS for medicated-assisted treatment, or Narcan to protect against overdose.
4: There are words that people use to get someone to do something. These are called commands. Try to say it in one of the three languages of the Confederate Tribes of Warm Springs: the Itchiskeen or Warm Springs language, the Kixt or Wasco language, or the Paiute or Numu language.
5: In Kixt, say umpty when you want someone to come here. Umpty. Umpty.
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They're building a gallows outside my cell. 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But nobody asked me how I feel. 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
4: 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So if you see these higher filters, just whatever your heating and cooling system is, check your manufacturer's guidelines to make sure you're not using a filter that is too strong and it's making your system work too hard and wasting energy.
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freight train north to Detroit City. And after all these years, I find that I've just been wasting my time. So I just think I'll take my foolish pride and put it on a southbound freight and ride. Go on back to the

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4: 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One, Wahaya. 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Shumaya. Wahaya. Bahia. Watsukwaya. Manigia. Napahia. 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Nami Watsukwaya. Shumaya Karo. 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

Cap's on. All right, boy. This is her favorite song, you know that, right? 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Here she comes. Left, left, left, right, left.

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I guess what I've been trying to say, this digital world is okay. 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

0: This is Our People and Mother Earth on KWSO. In 2005, KWSO featured a program with Atwai elder and fluent Kik speaker Gladys Thompson. She talked about the importance of learning from the past and how she shared her knowledge with her daughter as a way to keep Waska ways known in the future.
1: Nanmach Dewi Gwadalksat Pengi Ilchait Nadidanwit Lukhtulchamksh Kinwakid Kaya Danach Kabatskidewi Dewi Gwadangi Gamsukhan Ichakamkam Haay Wanakshak Tukha Manukhal Madal Watchkwa Kakyabawi Gwa Kaptal Madal Kakakiwi Shalakukha Nagwatkpukanawi Dan Ganit Ganit Ksakit Wanakshput Tikagalakht Kiyak.
2: She already carries a lot of knowledge, even though she tries to resist it and be lazy and expect mom to do it all the time. I know she'll remember, and she'll probably wish she would have done everything with me. I think our children are going to suffer in their older days. Today, as we talk, there are kids that don't even know anything. There are kids that are suffering because their parents went the wrong road. But there's still us teachers. We're trying to teach our kids these things. We teach them that they are Indian and that they should take care of everything here so that they may still have it when they're older. Even though I don't know too much, I can still teach all the good things to our children, and they look up to me, and that makes me feel good in my heart.
0: Atwai elder Gladys Thompson, a fluent Kik speaker, and her granddaughter Dini Johnson providing translation. 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
3: 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Machst, number 2. Schon, number 3. Lucht, number 4. Gonma, number 5. Tram, number 6. Sinmachst, number 7. Gutlcht, number 8. Is, number 9. Yashilcham, number 10.
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1: 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And then 7 o'clock will be the powwow. There's specials for 6 and under boys and girls, the Sweep Your Teepee World Championships, and the Family Team Dance. Wednesday, July 15th, 6 o'clock will be a potluck barbecue for all those attending. Then 7 o'clock will be the powwow with specials such as the Round Bustle open to all ages. There's going to be a Puthlapa open to all ages as well. The 15th annual Drummers Relay Race. The 17th annual running of the Sim Nashville Derby. Trophies and cash presented to the winners of each age group. Camping areas will be available with some teepee poles that will be available as well. Join for a good old time, bring your lawn chair, windbreaker, and good feelings. Sim Nashville's Hot Summer Nights, July 14th and 15th. See you there.
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0: This is the Warm Springs program here on 91.9 FM KWSO. I'm Samayakin Allen. One of the most peaceful hobbies that is known to bring tranquility, humility, and relaxation is gardening. It provides a ton of benefits that can help build new friendships, improve your movement, and so much more. All while enjoying the beauty of what Mother Earth provides, either in your own backyard or at a community garden. John Bruno, the garden coordinator over at OSU Extension Service here in Warm Springs, shares more.
1: In this garden, you know, we have the four peach trees, we have seven apple trees, two plum trees, two pear trees, and two apricot trees in garden number two. And so we also have a variety of blueberries. That blueberries grow real nice down here. We get quite a few of those. We got some different flowers growing to attract the pollinators, bring them in here. We got some roses and lavender. We planted some butterfly bushes. We got some coneflower, some catmint, and some yarrow, and we got some strawberries. So we got a few things going on here.
0: That was John Bruno, the garden coordinator at OSU Extension Service here in Warm Springs. Remember, everybody can benefit from the gardens. You can observe the plants grow and flourish. You can watch wildlife such as birds, bees, and butterflies visit your backyard, and so much more. If you'd like to learn more about gardening, or perhaps about the community gardens here in Warm Springs, you can get a hold of John Bruno at 541-777-7215, or through his email at john.bruno@oregonstate.edu. Reporting for the Warm Springs program here on 91.9 FM KWSO, I'm Samayakin Allen.

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0: KWSO is public media serving the Warm Springs Reservation and Central Oregon. Like us on Facebook for local news, information, photos of local happenings, and interesting links. And when you like one of our posts, please click on KWSO, then click like, follow, and share.
1: 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I am the Youth Line Native Program Supervisor in Warm Springs through Lines for Life. The message is grief, and the reason why the youth decided to focus on grief is because they felt like there's been a lot of losses and a lot of grief, so they wanted to be able to help with acknowledging grief's a thing.
2: 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Grief can be traumatic, overwhelming, and can cause depression.
3: Some physical signs of grief are
4: chills.

0: those can lead to that cool filtered air escaping, and some of that allergy, the season pollen, dander, allows that to come in. So making sure all of those are sealed up. You can use weather stripping, caulking, they make door sweeps, all of that to kind of seal up those gaps and cracks and prevent those irritants from coming in, but also your clean air from escaping. So when it comes to your heating and cooling system, keeping that clean filtered air inside, switch your thermostat to fan only during allergy season. That can help improve the air distribution and the filtration, and it helps you use less energy than, say, a full cycle, but it keeps that clean air inside. And then just remember to switch it back to auto when we start to get into those warmer summer months and you're wanting that cool, fresh air again.
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2: 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Muttat. 4. 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Tuskaski. 8. Pachatmat. 9. Tsumst. 10. 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
2: 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Pinapt. Pachat. Ptchninch. Tuskaski. Pachatmat. Tsumst. Putumt.
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1: This is from 72 also, about being on the road. It's called Turn the Page. Yeah.

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1: 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And then 7 o'clock will be the powwow. There's specials for 6 and under boys and girls, the Sweep Your Teepee World Championships, and the Family Team Dance. Wednesday, July 15th, 6 o'clock will be a potluck barbecue for all those attending. Then 7 o'clock will be the powwow with specials such as the Round Bustle open to all ages. There's going to be a Puthlapa open to all ages as well. The 15th annual Drummers Relay Race. The 17th annual running of the Sim Nashville Derby. Trophies and cash presented to the winners of each age group. Camping areas will be available with some teepee poles that will be available as well. Join for a good old time, bring your lawn chair, windbreaker, and good feelings. Sim Nashville's Hot Summer Nights, July 14th and 15th. See you there.
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1: Let's shut this party down. This is the record. Swizzy.

homies getting rich, rich. 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Two times for the baddies and the misfits. 50-something years old, still with this. Pull up on the ops, that's LA Fitness. I see we about to step on them, K-Swiss, death row is.

on a Tesla, we electric slide on Snoop Hefner. 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They tend to get bitter when you're the pick of the litter. 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And some of these niggas look just like you. I'm short tip, but my check long. Get out and get your flex on.

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0: This is Our People on Mother Earth on KWSO. In 2005, KWSO featured a program with Atwai elder and fluent Kik speaker Gladys Thompson. She talked about the importance of learning from the past and how she shared her knowledge with her daughter as a way to keep Waska ways known in the future.
1: Nanmach dewi gwadalksat pengi ilkhait nadidan widulkhtul khamksh kinwakid kaya danak kabatke dewi dewi gwa tangi gamsuhan ichakam kham hai wanak shaktuha manukhal madal wachkwa kakheba wigwa kaptal madal kakhaki wishalakho khanagwat pukana widan ganit ganit klakhit wanak shpatika galakht kiyak.
2: She already carries a lot of knowledge, even though she tries to resist it and be lazy and expect mom to do it all the time. I know she'll remember, and she'll probably wish she would have done everything with me. I think our children are gonna suffer in their older days. Today, as we talk, there are kids that don't even know anything. There are kids that are suffering because their parents went the wrong road. But there's still us teachers. We're trying to teach our kids these things. We teach them that they are Indian and that they should take care of everything here so that they may still have it when they're older. Even though I don't know too much, I can still teach all the good things to our children, and they look up to me, and that makes me feel good in my heart.
0: Atwai elder Gladys Thompson, a fluent Kik speaker, and her granddaughter Deanie Johnson providing translation. This program originally aired in 2005, and we wanted to share it again for KWSO's 40th anniversary, commemorating 40 years of sharing information and knowledge with the Warm Springs community. 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
1: Sim Nashville's 23rd annual Hot Summer Nights Powwow and Encampment, Tuesday and Wednesday, July 14th and 15th, 2026, Sim Nashville Powwow Harbor. Tuesday night on the 14th gets underway with a weenie roast at 6 o'clock with new joiners and rejoiners. And then 7 o'clock will be the powwow. There's specials for 6 and under boys and girls, the Sweep Your Teepee World Championships, and the Family Team Dance. Wednesday, July 15th, 6 o'clock will be a potluck barbecue for all those attending. Then 7 o'clock will be the powwow with specials such as the Round Bustle open to all ages. There's going to be a Puthlapa open to all ages as well. The 15th annual Drummers Relay Race. The 17th annual running of the Sim Nashville Derby. Trophies and cash presented to the winners of each age group. Camping areas will be available with some teepee poles that will be available as well. Join for a good old time, bring your lawn chair, windbreaker, and good feelings. Sim Nashville's Hot Summer Nights, July 14th and 15th. See you there.
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0: This is the Warm Springs program here on 91.9 FM KWSO. I'm Samayakin Allen. For those looking for a brand new hobby, perhaps gardening might be up your alley. It welcomes all skill levels and allows you to enjoy the beautiful hidden sceneries that Mother Earth provides. In the Warm Springs Reservation, there are a handful of community gardens dotted around the area. And John Bruno, the garden coordinator at OSU Extension, shares more about what it is planted at these community gardens.
1: We had a really good season this year, planted some flowers, some strawberries, had some fun with some youth. The other garden we have has actually been there for some time. I think it's over 15 years. We have some established fruit trees there. We have a couple of peach trees, a couple of apple trees, and blueberries. So, you know, it's there for the kids, for the youth to have a place to go and be in a garden setting. See some flowers. So that's what we got going on in gardens. And then I'm here at Learning Garden number 2, a little bit behind, but they were planting some tomatoes and some cucumbers and some watermelons and some winter squash and some cantaloupes. You know, melons grow really good down here in Warm Springs. We have a microclimate down here where they say we receive we have 20 plus more growing days than, you know, like up higher, like some Nashua would be less, or Madras, or just your higher elevations. Down here, we're like at 1,000 feet. So we have a really good growing environment. So also another thing that grows good here on the reservation is grapes. We have several varieties of grapes that produce every year at 2 garden sites here at number 2 and on over there at Skalitama Garden. We grow grapes very well, no real pests. I haven't seen any disease, knock on wood. So you like grapes, they grow really well down here. Another fruit that we grow down here is peaches. We have 4 peach trees in this garden, and we have 2 up at ECE. The ones at ECE are over 15 years old. They produce, man, you gotta keep on top of it. You gotta learn how to prune. You gotta learn how to thin your fruit. You know, those are things I've been learning as I go along, usually from mistakes.
0: That was John Bruno, the garden coordinator at OSU Extension here in Warm Springs. It is always a nourishing reward, though, when you pick up gardening skills. It exposes you to sunlight and nature, which will renew your spirit. It can also help improve your mental health and bring tranquility to your senses. If you'd like to learn more about gardening or to check out the community gardens dotted around the Warm Springs Reservation, get in touch with John Bruno at 541-777-7215 or through his email at john.bruno@oregonstate.edu. Reporting for the Warm Springs program here on 91.9 FM KWSO, I'm Samayakin Allen.
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side of the road or in Detroit. On the road or even in Kathmandu. You could go all around the world trying to find something to do with your life, but when you only gotta do one thing well, you only gotta do one thing well to make it in this world, babe. You got a woman waiting for you there. All you ever gotta do is be a good man one time to one woman, and that'll be the end of the road.

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0: Family Team Dance. Wednesday, July 15th, 6 o'clock will be a potluck barbecue for all those attending. Then 7 o'clock will be the powwow with specials such as the Round Bustle open to all ages. There's going to be a Pufflepuff open to all ages as well. The 15th annual Drummers Relay Race. The 17th annual running of the Sinasho Derby. Trophies and cash presented to the winners of each age group. Camping areas will be available with some teepee poles that will be available as well. Join for a good old time, bring your lawn chair, windbreaker, and good feelings. Sinasho's Hot Summer Nights, July 14th and 15th. See you there.
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2: 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Machst, number two. Schon, number three. Lucht, number four. Gonma, number five. Tram, number six. Sinmachst, number seven. Gutlcht, number eight. Quis, number nine. Yashilcham, number ten.
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2: 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Machst, schon, lacht, gonma, tram, sinmachst, gutlcht, quis, jashilcham.
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0: KWSO is public media serving the Warm Springs Reservation and Central Oregon. 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
2: 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Signs of romance scams include, but are not limited to, someone that messages or shows you a lot of interest out of the blue, a profile that seems too good to be true, such as a famous person or model. 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To save yourself from getting scammed online, remember to never give out any of your personal information. 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And take things slow and ask questions. A scammer may try to rush a relationship to try and gain your trust and manipulate your emotions. 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

macaroni playing the mic like it's supposed to be played. New Jacks, you all should have stayed out of the business. What is this, amateur night at the Apollo? Get off this stage, I'm enraged, just like a lion trapped inside of a cage. I'm the real king.

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3: Fast shuffle dance. Long ago, women did not join the men in actual war dancing as they do now. There was a special time for women to dance, such as this dance for teenage girls. They would start slowly around the longhouse, pick up speed until they were going as fast as their feet would go in a kind of shuffle step. It was a lot of fun.

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1: 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And then 7 o'clock will be the powwow. There's specials for 6 and under boys and girls, the Sweep Your Teepee World Championships, and the Family Team Dance. Wednesday, July 15th, 6 o'clock will be a potluck barbecue for all those attending. Then 7 o'clock will be the powwow with specials such as the Round Bustle open to all ages. There's going to be a Puthlapa open to all ages as well. The 15th annual Drummers Relay Race. The 17th annual running of the Sim Nasho Derby. Trophies and cash presented to the winners of each age group. Camping areas will be available with some teepee poles that will be available as well. 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
1: 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Unchi teacham. 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Shkwi. 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
1: Alchaich a'ami ushach, naptit kunachshkwi, naptausen putumt kunachsh anwicht, iwa nch'iti cham miuchmamishkwi. This year, the 21st day of February 2011, is the President's Day of the United States. Ah, and chi teacham pama tunch tunch tananma patat mainaiha ku pama kwasanha and chi teacham miuch mamiki skwipa. Today, all the citizens of the United States pay respect and celebrate the President's Day. Ah, and chi teacham me kut kut pama. Timash pama, chachaik pama, kusapsikwat pama, patat maincha, chimyuch mami, skwina, kupawa, wichawak pi. In observance of the President's Day, all the government offices, post office, banks, and schools are closed.
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1: The seasons are changing from snow to rain, and the air is still cold.
2: Kinwaki agasa halachucha, manuch kwais ichachak tlachnich.
1: Even when the sun comes out, it is still cold and windy outside.
2: Ishtga agasak lus, manuch lkiach ishagait ishtgwa. 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
1: All the snow is melting and the earth is getting plenty of water so everything can grow.
2: Quaish aga alma aluchuchachdich awachamdich. 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
1: Soon it will be spring and then the new foods will grow for us to gather.
2: Chacholsich iagait lumich, idol cham nadi danwit, ituk dich, atgigum plu chwaida, chacholsich, stgubit, a sluch saida, kidawen gi anjgula damida, nuguatalma is a gaitlistga, a sluch saida, kidawen gi, kanuida na yumda wilchba.
1: Winter is an important season for Indian people. We pray for lots of snow, for the new foods.
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The Pipestone Creek Singers from Onion Lake Cree First Nations wish to share with you their blessings. In understanding their blessings, they realize the manner in which they convey their message is through the beat of the drum and the harmony of their voices. Realizing the importance of maintaining this form of expression, it has become very essential that each individual is equal and respected in that manner while singing at the drum. This attitude is reflected in the spirit of their music. They hope the message they share is heard by many and felt by all.

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1: Three intertribals. Everyone come on out. Intertribal time. Let's make the best of the waning hours.

0: This is Our People on Mother Earth on KWSO. In 2005, KWSO featured a program with Atwai Elder and fluent Kik speaker Gladys Thompson. She talked about the importance of learning from the past and how she shared her knowledge with her daughter as a way to keep Waska ways known in the future.
1: Nanmach, dewi gwadalk sat, ngi ilkhait, nadidan widulkhtul khamksh, kinwakid kaya danak kabatkidi widewi gwa, tangi gamsukhan, ichakamukam, haay wanak sektuha, manukal madal watchkwa kakheba wigwa, kaptal madal kakaki wishalakwa nagwatkpukana widan ganit ksakit wanak sputtikagalakht kiyak.
2: She already carries a lot of knowledge, even though she tries to resist it and be lazy and expect mom to do it all the time. I know she'll remember, and she'll probably wish she would have done everything with me. I think our children are gonna suffer in their older days. Today, as we talk, there are kids that don't even know anything. There are kids that are suffering because their parents went the wrong road.
1: Manuk kinwakin ulkawadikshka dan kadiwi kaksh albiawi kanan ma talakol mayakyaktaw kakya bawigwa tkawadiksha kanaway tlakakadu tingsh kinwakit unus dan giawi kanan alksan giknan ma nadidan wid maika danam Himan Knan, Alimok Sahida, Negotpu, Kediwit, Kusknami da Kidaudan, Dan Kiawiknan, Almadala Kahiabawigwa, Yukehia, Dajkaba, It Kahada Gohaya, Ayawik Sahida, at Gilwachko.
2: But there's still us teachers. We trying to teach our kids these things. We teach them that they are Indian and that they should take care of everything here so that they may still have it when they're older.
1: Kinwakikayadan tablad niyoko manok kaksh anawigaknan ma itkado tingsh kanawidan nakhtukhan yakkaki itoktidan dulkakado tingsh pa ma kidiwi ilkinam khanawan khma at kinan khanawan khma itkado tingsh.
2: Even though I don't know too much, I can still teach all the good things to our children, and they look up to me, and that makes me feel good in my heart.
0: Atwai Elder Gladys Thompson, a fluent Kik speaker, and her granddaughter Dini Johnson providing translation. 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

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Iha wek daelo. Za ehir to these things. The regalia that I wear in the middle when I dance. In memory of our forefathers, we think of these ways. The ways of the Lakota I respect. So that's why I put on these feathers and dance. I dance out in the middle.

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1: There are words that people use to get someone to do something. These are called commands. The next time you need to give somebody direction by saying hurry up, or come here, or be quiet, try to say it in one of the three languages of the Confederate Tribes of Born Springs.
2: Inua say Gai Anipan when you want someone to be quiet. Gai Anipan. Gai Anipan.
3: In Ichishkin say Ch-choo when you want someone to be quiet. Ch-choo. Ch-choo.
4: 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Shaganamchuch. Shaganamchuch.
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3: 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Pachat. 6. 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
4: Knock, knock. 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They developed a method to deliver healthy mitochondria to sick cells. Our cells are covered in proteins called receptors that work like locks on a door. These researchers gave mitochondria a protein key, letting them unlock and enter specific cells. And they successfully targeted mitochondria to nerve cells. And the survival of nerve cells with mitochondrial disease improved by 24%. So let's open our hearts to mitochondrion door dashers. 5 stars.
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6: 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There's going to be a Puthlapa open to all ages as well. The 15th annual Drummers Relay Race. 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Trophies and cash presented to the winners of each age group. Camping areas will be available with some teepee poles that will be available as well. 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
3: Live from NPR News in Washington, I'm Kristen Wright. Oil prices are higher today following the latest U.S. attacks against Iran. U.S. Central Command says American forces hit about 140 Iranian targets on Saturday and dozens more yesterday. They included coastal radar sites, missile and drone capabilities, and small boats. It followed more Iranian attacks on commercial shipping in the Strait of Hormuz. NPR's Hadil Al-Shalchi reports on market reaction.
4: The price of the benchmark global oil jumped more than 4% after markets opened. That brought the barrel to $79, a 9% spike from its price before the U.S.-Israeli war with Iran started in February. Roughly 20% of the world's oil supply passed through the key international waterway. Kepler, a data and analytics company that tracks global commodity and shipping markets, said that crossings through the Strait of Hormuz dropped to 22 ships last week, and almost 85% drop from the pre-war traffic. The status of the ceasefire talks is unknown. They were supposed to continue after the funeral of Ayatollah Ali Khamenei, which ended last week. Hadil Al-Shalchi, NPR News, Istanbul.
3: Congress returns to Washington from their July 4th recess today. The death of South Carolina Senator Lindsey Graham is a sudden major shift. Graham was elected to the Senate in 2002 after serving in the House. He was a close ally of President Trump and known as a strong advocate in U.S. foreign policy. NPR's Claudia Grisales reports the senator had just gotten back from Ukraine.
5: To start, he was chairman of the Senate Budget Committee, which will need to recalibrate their plans. And of course, he had this outsized role in foreign policy. Lawmakers in both chambers say they're now anxious to tackle a Russia sanctions bill that Graham, in his last press conference on Friday, said the White House had signed off on. And he also said he was more optimistic than ever that they had found a formula to end Russia's war with Ukraine.
3: The medical examiner says Graham likely died from a tear in his aorta. The Red Cross is declaring a national blood emergency, citing a sharp drop in donations. NPR's Rob Stein reports.
6: The Red Cross is declaring the emergency because donations have been falling since the end of May, causing the national blood supply to drop by about 25% by the end of June. Blood donations often decline this time of year because regular routines get disrupted by summer travel, and blood drives at places like schools and colleges go on hiatus. At the same time, demand for blood increases because of a spike in injuries from car crashes and more people participating in activities like biking, hiking, and boating. And that's what's happening again this year. The Red Cross says there's a deficit of about 3,500 units of blood each week. Rob Stein, NPR News.
3: You're listening to NPR News from Washington. Today is the second day of a two-day break with no World Cup matches. The four teams in the semifinals, France, Spain, Argentina, and England, are getting ready to play Tuesday and Wednesday. But as Kayvon Antonio Haidari reports, there's no rest for the fans who either go home or adapt their travel plans.
7: Win or lose, the fans have to travel in this gigantic World Cup. Johannes Braga will return home to Houston, satisfied even though Norway lost to England.
8: De costa a costa, ya hemos venido dos veces a Kansas, hemos estado dos veces en...
7: Rivals England and Argentina play in Atlanta. Juan Romero will be there with his sons following Argentina.
8: Pues hemos estado en Atlanta, ahora volvemos a Atlanta y ojalá que terminemos.
7: We've been twice in Kansas, twice in Dallas, Miami, and now back to Atlanta, he says. Prices are abusive, but the love for Argentina and the team is everything. Romero wants to complete the odyssey in New York at the final on Sunday. For NPR News, I'm Kayvon Antonio Haidari.
3: Epidemiologists and case investigators working at an Ebola treatment center in the Democratic Republic of Congo are on strike over unpaid salaries and bonuses. The outbreak there has killed more than 700 people. A housing affordability bill is a housing affordability bill is now law without President Trump's signature. The president had backed it, but then changed his mind and said he wouldn't sign it unless lawmakers passed a stricter voting ID bill. I'm Kristen Wright, and this is NPR News from Washington.
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10: Neil Weisky. It's just after 6 o'clock on a Monday morning. It is the 13th day of July. Happy birthday, Alexis. That's my granddaughter. So there you go. 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Come eat at Buff Elementary, Warm Springs Boys and Girls Club, or Bridges High School during the regular morning and midday times. And just a reminder, if you have a student signed up for Summer Acceleration or the 9th Grade Strong Start or Madras High School Summer Credit Recovery, those programs all begin next Monday, July 20th. Senior fitness class at the Senior Center is every Monday and Thursday morning at 10:45 with the lunch for participants after. And just to note, the hydro panel facility in the industrial park is now closed permanently. The Timber Committee meets this morning, 8:30 to noon, at the Forestry Admin Office, the Land Use Planning Committee from 2 to 4:30 in the Conference Room 3 at Tribal Admin. 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The next mobile medical clinic is today, 10 to 3, at the Sid Walter Flats Fire Station. There are also clinics scheduled for July 16th and some national July 23rd at Thursday Market and July 28th at the Shelter Dining Hall. 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Dot would like to remind you to please bring your own bag and food is available. First come, first serve. Youth in Progress invites kids to join them every Monday in Carol's Room at the Community Center for connecting and activities from 1 to 3 p.m. And the Sacred Road Summer Program for kids kindergarten through 6th grade is happening this week behind the Warm Springs Community Center. It's from 3 to 5, Monday through Friday. It includes games, crafts, snacks, and a Bible story. No registration necessary. They'll have the program every other week through the end of July. And there's Tai Chi class this evening, 6 to 7 p.m. at the Community Center Aerobics Room. It's free. All skill levels are welcome. And coming up, it's what you've been waiting for. Sinatra's 23rd Annual Hot Summer Night Powwow and Encampment begins tomorrow and Wednesday at the Sinatra Powwow Arbor. Tomorrow, there's a weenie roast at 6, followed by new and rejoiners at 6:45 and the powwow at 7. Wednesday starts with the potluck barbecue at 6, the powwow at 7. There's all kinds of specials planned over the 2 days, including the Sweep Your Teepee World Championships, a family team dance, round bustle, puff la paw, drummer's relay, and the, of course, the annual running of the Sinatra Derby. That's Sinatra's 23rd annual Hot Summer Nights Powwow and Encampment begins tomorrow. 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Good Monday morning.
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12: Do you want to count with us? Sumaya. One, Wahaya. Two, Bahia. Three, Watsukwaya. Four, Manigia. Five, Napahia. Six, Watsukwaya. Seven, Nami Watsukwaya. Eight, Sumaya Karo. Nine, Sumamanoya. 10. 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Sumaya. Wahaya. Bahia. Watsukwaya. Manigia. Napahia. Watsukwaya. Nami Watsukwaya. Sumaya Karo. Sumamanoya.
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0: On 91.9 FM, KWSO, Southern Cree with the quick fix. Good morning to you. It's 22 minutes after 6 o'clock. Got the rooster up and crowing, got the Java flowing. And it is that time of day when we look over to the KWSO newsroom. Say good morning to Liz.
1: Good morning. This is KWSO News. I'm Liz Smith. The Latino Community Association and Rural Organizing Project held a Migra Watch training in Warm Springs yesterday to educate volunteers in ICE verification, human rights documentation, and strategic response to the unlawful actions of federal immigration enforcement.
2: Hi, I'm Elias Renee Durning with the Rural Organizing Project.
3: And I'm Rowan Jones with the Latino Community Association.
2: This training we hosted with one of our member organizations, Latino Community Association. So we support folks in having the tools and resources they need to do effective work to counter detention and deportation in our state all over. But the training specifically was brought by LCA today.
3: I think the first thing that everybody should understand, citizen or not, regardless of your status, is that ICE and the federal government can scare all of us, but they can't take all of us. And it's really our job to work together to diffuse the panic that they're trying to spread, to share verified information with our community members, and to hold federal agents accountable for their unlawful actions. So these are really hard conversations to have, talking about what to do if ICE knocks on your door or tries to take your neighbors or your family members. But people tend to leave them with a lot of energy and resolve because they have that information and they're already thinking, okay, how do I put this into action?
1: About a dozen people participated in the training. This year's race for Oregon governor could be highly competitive, according to internal data being circulated by one candidate. Polling released this week by Republican Christine Drazen indicates she may have a lead over Democratic Governor Tina Kotek. The poll of 600 voters showed Drazen with 48% support compared to 44% for Kotek. The findings are within the poll's margin of error, so they are not conclusive. Meanwhile, some political analysts are changing how they view the race. With roughly 4 months until Election Day, two nonpartisan firms recently shifted their ratings of the contest from solid Democrat to leaning or likely Democrat. Oregon has not elected a Republican governor in more than four decades. In local sports, the Jefferson County Little League senior softball team is officially your new Oregon State champions. After a season of hard work and determination, these local athletes clinched the state title and are now packing their bags for the regional tournament in Missoula, Montana, coming up July 23rd through the 28th. The league is launching a fundraising campaign to help cover the immediate costs of travel, lodging, meals, and tournament expenses for the team. Whether you are an individual or a local business looking to sponsor

0: 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The team is also looking for fundraising ideas and business sponsors, so if you can help, please reach out to the league organizers right away. That's news. KWSO weather's coming up.
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0: KWSO weather, sunny and hot with a high near 98 degrees today. Tonight, mostly clear and a low around 59. Tomorrow, another hot day, sunny with temperatures again up in the upper 90s. I'm Liz Smith reporting for KWSO News.

0: Hey, there you go. That's the Common Man Singers, and titled The Dance of the Young Men. Good morning to you. It's 30 minutes after 6 o'clock. I'm the Willow Man. Happy to be back. How's that sound? Hey, it's a Monday morning. It's going to be a hot one today. If you're out and about, be sure you're out there taking care of yourselves, you know, drinking plenty of chush and, doing those things that you need to do to stay away from heat exhaustion or any of those other kind of illnesses that could come about when it's super hot outside, including sunburn. Skin sensitivity is the thing. So definitely do drink some water if you have to be outside today and try to find some shady spots to hang out in. Or, if you're me, just find a nice cool place indoors somewhere in front of a fan with some iced tea or something like that. That actually sounds pretty good. Hey, if you have information you'd like to share here on KWSO, just send us those details, please. You can send the details to KWSO at wstribes.org. If it's happening in or near Warm Springs, send us the details so we can let other people know what is going on. Thanks for tuning in to KWSO on this Monday morning. Still to come, we got Mr. Mitch Anthony. He's right around the corner. It's got a nice little message for you. Keep it right here.
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4: 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There's going to be a Puthlapa open to all ages as well. The 15th annual Drummers Relay Race. The 17th annual running of the Sim Nasho Derby. Trophies and cash presented to the winners of each age group. Camping areas will be available with some teepee poles that will be available as well. 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
5: Mitch Anthony here with today's Daily Dose. All of us occasionally need a few good reminders. Reminders of the things that we believe in. William Kirkpatrick wrote, Martin Luther King Jr. was able to overcome the entrenched culture of Jim Crow in the South not because he had invented a new set of principles, but because he appealed to a tradition that both preceded and transcended Jim Crow. When he attended Crozer Theological Seminary, he immersed himself in the writings of Plato, Aristotle, Mill, and Locke. In his speeches, he referred to Lincoln, to the Declaration of Independence, to Negro spirituals, to Moses and the Promised Land. King was, in short, the bearer of a tradition. He was able to mobilize white as well as black Americans because he reminded them of what they already believed about justice and human decency. His demand was not that America create a new morality, but that it live up to its best traditions and beliefs. Kirkpatrick's words remind us that today's world problems don't require brand new codes and values, but a return look at some ancient and tested truths. This is Mitch Anthony reminding you once again that life is whatever you make it.
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6: This is the Warm Springs program on KWSO. In partnership with Warm Springs Community Health, we present What the Health, a monthly podcast featuring current information about health issues with the goal of increasing awareness and improving wellness in our community. The topic for this program is bed bugs. Bed bugs do not transmit disease, but their bites can cause discomfort, itching, and anxiety. The Centers for Disease Control state that bed bugs are not known to spread or transmit any diseases to humans, so that's the good news. However, getting rid of bed bugs is incredibly difficult. On this edition of What the Health, Warm Springs Community Health Dr. Michaela Fry talks with Woodrow Picard.
7: We are really excited to have our pest management specialist with us, Woody. Woody, would you be willing to introduce yourself?
8: 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I work for Community Health as pest management coordinator.
7: The information that you have, I think, is really important, and we're looking to help get this out into the community. Tell us a little bit more about what you do with pest management with Community Health.
8: I work with the bed bug situation we have on a reservation with help coordinate, educate people in the community about how to eradicate bed bugs and how to eliminate them without using chemicals. And there's a lot of stuff out there, and the bed bugs alone are a nuisance enough as understanding their biology and their habitats within the home and their domain. And one of the things about the bed bugs that a lot of people don't understand was that they don't discriminate. They don't care how rich you are, how your living conditions. They'll latch on. They're great hitchhikers. And they are just a really ugly nuisance bug. They're called bed bugs, but they're really a parasite.
7: And I know you've been doing a lot of work in putting together resources for what do people use to take care of bed bugs if they are having them at their home. What are some of your biggest recommendations that you would like people to know more about for it to become common knowledge of this is what you can do if you're having this happen?
8: Okay, if you have an infestation or you believe you have one, one of the best things to do is to declutter your home, get rid of things. Don't throw your furniture out. That's one thing I don't recommend. Pull your furniture, your bed, your dressers away from the wall 6 to 8 inches. And one of the best things to do is if you have a dryer or if on a hot day, clothesline, and put your clothes in a dryer on high heat for 35 minutes. And then put the done clothes, put them in a bag, put them outside, and do another batch. Just keep doing that. One of the best things to do right now is go to Madras or Bi-Mart, Ace Hardware, or Redmond, any place where they sell diatomaceous earth, that's what it's called. I call it bed bug powder because it's easier to pronounce. And just use that like a little sprinkle, put it in like an old water bottle, poke holes in the top like a salt shaker, then just hit the crevices of your couch, your bedding, let it set for 2 days, then vacuum, then repeat your process. That's all you got to do right now temporarily because chemicals don't work. None of them work. I found that out. Bed bug bombs, hot shot bed bug killer, none of those work. It makes these bed bugs immune to every chemical out there and actually pushes them into hiding. And if you do come across a bed bug and you see one and you want to squish it, don't squish it because all you'll do is it sends off a pheromone and all these bed bugs will go in hiding until the situation is clear, then they come running back out. They like coming out at night mainly. But if they're hungry enough, they'll come out during the daytime.
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0: There you go. There's one from Blackfoot Confederacy and a chicken dance. Now, 48 minutes after 6 o'clock on a Monday morning. I hope you're doing well out there. It's going to be another hot day outside. Liz will have those weather details in just a moment. It's all after the news right here on KWSO.
1: Good morning. This is KWSO News. I'm Liz Smith. The Confederated Tribes of Warm Springs Plateau Travel Plaza hosted its official grand reopening over the weekend on Saturday following an expansion project. Travelers and locals will step into a fully upgraded convenience store and a completely remodeled restaurant featuring fresh grab-and-go and sit-down dining options. Gamers will have even more chances to win as the plaza has doubled the size of its slot machine gaming room. Gaming board chair friend Moses Ahern shared opening comments and mentioned the nod to tribal culture in the plateau's artifact display.
2: A big piece that we wanted to include in this new building was our history, our cultural history. And we had people working with the culture committee. And if you haven't been inside, as soon as you walk in the door, you're going to be met with artifacts and just a great display. And I want to thank Eileen Spino, Priscilla Williams. Priscilla served on the casino board for years, and she was a great teacher to me because I was the new one. She taught me a lot, and I just appreciate all the knowledge that she's passed on, and I thank you for being here, and I thank you for the displays.
1: The event on Saturday included promotional fuel discounts, menu tastings, and live entertainment, capped off with a drone show. Voters in the Madras Aquatic Center Recreation District will decide next month whether to recall 4 members of the district's board of directors. The special election, scheduled for August 4th, affects board positions 1, 2, 3, and 5. If you need to register to vote, the deadline is tomorrow, July 14th. Ballots will begin hitting mailboxes this Wednesday, July 15th. The recall effort was organized by a group called Waves of Change. Supporters allege district mismanagement, pointing to reduced hours and the temporary closure of the pool during the summer of 2025. Meanwhile, the board members facing the recall argue the district's challenges are due to harsh financial realities, not mismanagement. They cite a sudden drop in property tax revenue, rising operating costs, and new state regulations. They note that the 2025 closure allowed the facility to complete mandatory state compliance work while waiting for tax revenues to arrive. Despite the upcoming election, MAC officials say summer programming is running on schedule. The pool is currently hosting open swims, lap swimming, and fitness classes Wednesday through Saturday, alongside regular swim lessons. Because attendance is limited by staffing, patrons are encouraged to register for open swims in advance. Climate and weather experts say Oregon's drought is far from over, with above-average temperatures expected to persist through summer and into fall. Some areas have already seen temperatures spike 5 to 7 degrees above normal, fueling wildfire risk and straining water supplies. As National Integrated Drought Information System Coordinator Jason Gerlich explains, dry conditions since January are only compounding an already devastating snow drought.
3: The last 5 years have been the warmest on record for every single Pacific Northwest and Missouri River Basin state since tracking began 130 years ago. These are the places that rely on the development of that snowpack for our water supply.
1: 19 out of Oregon's 36 counties are under active drought emergency declarations. These declarations provide state agencies with flexible short-term tools to manage scarce water supplies, such as temporary emergency water use permits. But emergency declarations can only do so much. In central Oregon, hundreds of farmers and ranchers are facing unprecedented water cutoffs as the Deschutes River drops to a third below normal. Oregon farmers are not alone. Brad Ripley with the U.S. Department of Agriculture says nationwide, the beef cow inventory has hit its lowest point in 75 years. He calls it a direct result of back-to-back droughts that have forced herd liquidation since 2012.
4: There's just not enough forage. There's not enough hay. not enough feed to go around, and it becomes a very expensive proposition to maintain herds.
1: State leaders have taken some steps to try and support farmers and ranchers in adapting to drier conditions. Oregon's Water Smart Initiative provides funds to farmers to help upgrade irrigation systems and to make them more efficient. The program is currently accepting applications. That's news. KWSO weather's coming up.
5: 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Take the initiative to keep your child safe and learn about internet safety.
1: KWSO weather, sunny and hot today with a high near 98 degrees and a light northwest breeze this afternoon. Mostly clear tonight, a low around 59 degrees. Tuesday stays sunny and hot. It is 6:54. I'm Liz Smith reporting for KWSO News.

0: This is Our People and Mother Earth on KWSO. For the past 40 years, KWSO has been sharing information and tribal voices within the Warm Springs community. To celebrate our 40th anniversary, we are taking a look back at 2011 when we focused on capturing stories from elders. Here is a program segment featuring Utwai Elder Reggie Winneshut talking about how life changed in the boarding school.
1: I'm probably one of the last few that do remember boarding school days, what a happy days those were, and a wonderful life, even though we were taken away from our family and moved into the school building to live and learn the white man way with the white man education, because we were denied the use of our own living native tongue, because we had to learn how to live like today's white man world. Most of that is already gone by. All those wonderful happy days of all the native tongue and the teaching, because that had more impact and understanding for the children that did learn it and talk it. They lived a happier life, not like present day, because those teaching back then had a wonderful feeling to hear them encourage their children to do better things in life for their own good, regardless of their age or the location where they were living. Because here on Warm Springs, we were one big happy family by learning the native tongue and the wonderful teaching that our children had learned from the adults, what is known today as the seniors. It is a sad thing to say. All that is gone. No one lives that way, because to me, there is just too much of the white man way of life and teaching. All our good teachers are all gone. I miss our chiefs of that time, no matter who they were, no matter what part of their reservation. They always had wonderful, encouraging words as they had visited you up in the Simnasha area, and even over here at Siksikwe, where we all work together as one big happy family, irregardless of our race. Everyone got along like a brother and sister, no matter what tribe we belong to. It's a wonderful feeling to remember those days about this whole reservation was always one big happy family.
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0: Live from NPR News in Washington, I'm Kristen Wright. The U.S. and Iran are vying for control over the Strait of Hormuz amid a new wave of attacks. Stocks open mixed as crude oil prices jump. NPR's Scott Horsley reports the Dow rose about 149 points in early trading.
1: Continued fighting in and around the Strait of Hormuz has pushed oil prices higher. The international benchmark's approaching $80 a barrel. AAA says the average price of regular gas in the U.S. is now $3.87 a gallon. That's up about 8 cents from a week ago, but 21 cents lower than this time last month. Gasoline consumption in the U.S. has inched up despite the high price, but global demand for petroleum products is expected to fall this year for the first time since the pandemic downturn 6 years ago. The International Energy Agency projects that worldwide consumption of oil will drop by about 1 million barrels per day. Asian stocks were mixed overnight, up in Hong Kong, but down in Shanghai, Tokyo, and Seoul. Scott Horsley, NPR News, Washington.
0: Washington's medical examiner's office initially concludes that Senator Lindsey Graham died of an aortic dissection or tear. Graham died unexpectedly on Saturday at the age of 71. He's being remembered for his robust stance on U.S. foreign policy. Graham served in the Senate for 23 years. NPR's Eric McDaniel says the Republican was running for re-election.
2: South Carolina's Republican governor will appoint someone to serve for the remainder of this year. In early August, a special Republican primary election will be held to decide on a Republican general election candidate for November. And the winner will go on to face Democrat Annie Andrews in the general election come November. They'll be sworn in January.
0: Eric McDaniel reporting. Republican Senator Mitch McConnell of Kentucky revealed yesterday that a fall is what led to his near month-long hospitalization. It's the first time the former Senate Majority Leader has given an explanation for his absence from Congress since mid-June. The senator is 84. 31 states have reported cases of an intestinal illness that causes diarrhea. Officials say the sickness is linked to raspberries, herbs, and salads. NPR's Allison Aubrey reports.
3: Michigan has more than 1,500 cases of cyclospora and 44 reported hospitalizations. The CDC is working to confirm cases and investigate the source. Food safety experts say heating food to 158 degrees is the most effective way to kill cyclospora parasites. And Martin Bucknavage, a food safety expert, formerly with Penn State, says rinsing produce under warm water can help remove pathogens, but cyclospora is challenging.
4: The crops that we're looking at, whether it's basil or it's raspberries, are very gentle handling. And so, you know, it's not an easy thing to get rid of.
3: Symptoms can appear anywhere between 2 days and 2 weeks or more after a person was infected. Allison Aubrey, NPR News.
0: This is NPR News. Meta says it has removed a new feature allowing users to turn anyone's public photo into an artificial intelligence image. As NPR's Bobby Allen reports, the move follows widespread backlash over privacy and copyright concerns.
5: Meta's AI feature, Muse Image, automatically opted in users, meaning anyone with a public Instagram profile could have their photos turned into AI without their consent. That sparked swift blowback from many users, privacy advocates, and Hollywood, which criticized the AI image maker as a threat to copyright and a person's likeness. One user wrote on X, quote, "Think about what that means. Your kids, your precious moments, your face. Meta feels entitled to it and is betting you won't dig three menus deep to say no." In a statement, Meta said they heard the feedback that the feature missed the mark, saying its intent was to provide a useful creative tool on Instagram. Bobby Allen, NPR News.
0: Actor Sam Neill has died. Neill was well known for his roles, most notably perhaps in Jurassic Park, also The Hunt for Red October and The Piano. A statement posted on his social media said he died today in Sydney. It did not mention a cause of death. The actor from New Zealand announced he had a rare form of lymphoma in 2023. Sam Neill was 78. Record heat is expected over the next several days from the Intermountain West through the Northern Plains. Temperatures are forecasted to hit 105 degrees in Bismarck, North Dakota today, and around 100 through the week. Besides the heat, there are also concerns that fires could spark easily in the region because of dry and breezy conditions. I'm Kristen Wright, NPR News from Washington.
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8: A Tickety Kadoo. It's just after 7 o'clock now on a Monday morning, and I hope it finds you well. It's going to be a hot one today. We can't say it enough. Choosh, choosh, choosh, choosh. All day choosh. There. Maybe I have said it enough now. Noticing the rock garden is slowly been improving outside. If I could, I would go check it out later. Although I am confined to a knee scooter for now. Let's see here. Warm Springs Tribal Council in session today. Of course, this morning, hearing enterprise updates from Indian Head Casino and the Plateau Tribal Plaza. 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There's Senior Fitness class today. 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There's also a clinic scheduled for July 16th at the National Fire Station, July 23rd at Thursday Market, and July 28th at the Shelter Dining Hall. 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The Warm Springs Helping Hand Food Pantry is open Mondays, 12:30 to 4 at the Presbyterian Church. 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It's a drug and alcohol-free zone. Youth in Progress invites young people to join them every Monday in Carol's Room at the Community Center for connecting on activities. That's from 1 to 3 p.m. Sacred Road Summer Program for kids in kindergarten through 6th grade is here this week behind the Warm Springs Community Center, 3 to 5 daily. The activities include games, crafts, snacks, and a Bible story. You don't have to register, and they'll have the program every other week through the end of July. And there's Tai Chi class this evening from 6 to 7 p.m. at the Community Center Aerobics Room. It's free. All skill levels are welcome. Tomorrow begins SimNational's 23rd Annual Hot Summer Night Powwow and Encampment. It is tomorrow and Wednesday at the SimNational Powwow Arbor. Tomorrow there's a weenie roast at 6 p.m., followed by the new and rejoiners at 6:45, and then, of course, the powwow at 7. On Wednesday, there's a potluck barbecue dinner at 6 p.m., the powwow at 7. There's all kinds of specials planned over the 2 days, including the Sweep Your TP World Championships, the family team dance, a round bustle, puzzle pod, drummer's relay, and, of course, the annual running of the SimNational Derby. That's the SimNational 23rd Annual Hot Summer Night Powwow tomorrow and Wednesday in SimNational. 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
15: 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Schon, number three. Lucht, number four. 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Tum, number six. Sinmakst, number seven. 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

0: 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It's 16 minutes after 7 o'clock. A good Monday morning to you. I am the Willow Man. Thank you, Neil, for covering for me last week. I had to, never mind. This show is about you. 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Always has been. Thank you for tuning in. 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It's going to be warm today, though, as Liz reported earlier, and I'm certain she's going to report it again. Good morning, Liz. I hope you didn't miss me too much.
1: Good morning. This is KWSO News. I'm Liz Smith. The Latino Community Association and Rural Organizing Project held a Migra Watch training in Warm Springs yesterday to educate volunteers in ICE verification, human rights documentation, and strategic response to the unlawful actions of federal immigration enforcement.
2: Hi, I'm Elias Renee Durning with the Rural Organizing Project.
3: And I'm Rowan Jones with the Latino Community Association.
2: This training we hosted with one of our member organizations, Latino Community Association. So we support folks in having the tools and resources they need to do effective work to counter detention and deportation in our state all over. But the training specifically was brought by LCA today.
3: I think the first thing that everybody should understand, citizen or not, regardless of your status, is that ICE and the federal government can scare all of us, but they can't take all of us. And it's really our job to work together to diffuse the panic that they're trying to spread, to share verified information with our community members, and to hold federal agents accountable for their unlawful actions. So these are really hard conversations to have, talking about what to do if ICE knocks on your door or tries to take your neighbors or your family members. But people tend to leave them with a lot of energy and resolve because they have that information and they're already thinking, okay, how do I put this into action?
1: About a dozen people participated in that training. The Confederated Tribes of Warm Springs Plateau Travel Plaza hosted its official grand reopening over the weekend on Saturday following an expansion project. Travelers and locals will now step into a fully upgraded convenience store and a completely remodeled restaurant featuring fresh grab-and-go and sit-down dining options. Gamers will have even more chances to win as the plaza has doubled the size of its slot machine gaming room. General Manager Sean McDaniel says the upgrades deliver what guests have been asking for. He also is proud of the travel representation in the facility.
4: In the casino, I liked something that if you're native or you're not native, that you see and it represents the culture of the tribe. So I know that there's three tribes, so we did everything in threes. All the pendants on the ceiling are in threes. We did a lot of things to represent the reeds and stuff that the tribe use and sacred. It's like in the light fixtures. It's like there's three rings at the entrance, which represents three tribes. We put the chiefs up in the gaming room, as Fran said, and that's to honor the people who have come before us.
1: The event on Saturday included promotional fuel discounts, menu tastings, and live entertainment, capped off with a drone show. This year's race for Oregon governor could be highly competitive, according to internal data being surveyed.

0: Oregon has not elected a Republican governor in more than four decades. In local sports, the Jefferson County Little League senior softball team is officially your new Oregon State champions. After a season of hard work and determination, these local athletes clinched the state title and are now packing their bags for the regional tournament in Missoula, Montana, coming up July 23rd through the 28th. The league is launching a fundraising campaign to help cover the immediate costs of travel, lodging, meals, and tournament expenses for the team. Whether you're an individual or a local business looking to sponsor, organizers say every single dollar makes a difference. If you want to back the champs, donations can be made by check payable to the Jefferson County Little League. The team is also looking for fundraising ideas and business sponsors. So if you can help, please reach out to league organizers right away. That's news. KWSO weather's coming up.
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0: KWSO weather, hot and sunny across Warm Springs today. Highs pushing 98 degrees with just a light northwest breeze this afternoon. Tonight, we cool off to around 59 degrees. It'll still be breezy at times with gusts up to 23 miles per hour before calming down after midnight. And Tuesday, a repeat of today, bright sun, dry air, and 99 degrees tomorrow. It's 7:24. I'm Liz Smith reporting for KWSO News.

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1: On 91.9 FM, KWSO. Still bad. That is Lizzo here on the morning routine. 27 minutes after 7 o'clock. Thank you for being here. Thanks for tuning in on this Monday morning. Hope it's treating you well. A little later on today on on KWSO, it is Native America Calling. 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Well, now an explanation. You might have noticed I was absent for much of the week last week, but they took good care of me in Bend. I'll just say that. Nurses, doctors, being in a hospital does have its perks, I suppose. Then again, there's a huge downside. You miss out on life. But I'm okay. That's what I want to say. I'm okay. I am on the mend. No worries. I'm back. Thank you again, Neil. Shout out to David Miller for helping get me home. Shout out to Yolanda for actually reaching out and offering to do that. Outstanding. You know, you really don't have, you don't find out who your true friends are until you actually need something in life. Shout out to Stu, by the way. He's my neighbor. Helped me finish my deck yesterday. I mean, I could sit here all morning long and thank like 150 different people. But I think you get the idea. Anyway, it's good to be back, and, it's just good. It's Monday. Hey, what day is it? It is Barbershop Music Appreciation Day. That's like a barbershop quartet, you know. You get four guys stand on a corner, sing a song. It's called a barbershop quartet. So, kudos. We need more of that, actually. Is there, like, a group like that in Warm Springs? I would like to see that at a talent show. That would be awesome. It's National Beans and Franks Day. Who doesn't, affectionately known as Beanies and Weenies, there's a weenie roast tomorrow at the Sinacho's 23rd Annual Hot Summer Nights Powwow. Doesn't really have much to do with beanies and weenies, but you know, a weenie roast is halfway there, right? Also known as pork and beans. Some of you eat it cold out of a can. Some of you prefer it hot. Some like spicy. Some like sweet. Some of you don't care for it all. Anyway, this is that day, Beanies and Weenies Day. It's also Embrace Your Geekness Day. This could almost be an ode to the Gen Z crowd. It's perfect time to show off what makes you uniquely passionate. Everyday love for wizards, space adventures, epic fantasy. What do they call that? Never mind. Lost the thought. Anyway, if you're a geek, embrace your geekiness today. Enjoy some geeky shows. Dress the part. Celebrate geeky passions. I suppose if I had a geeky passion, it would definitely be golfing or fishing, and probably most likely fishing. But I did not come to work in waiters. Just saying. Didn't happen. Coming up after the classic morning oldie, we're going to go around the world. I found some headlines that maybe you didn't hear about. That's all coming up after the classic morning oldie. Keep it here on KWSO. It's the morning routine. Thank you for tuning in.
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3: Knock, knock. Who's there? 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They developed a method to deliver healthy mitochondria to sick cells. Our cells are covered in proteins called receptors that work like locks on a door. These researchers gave mitochondria a protein key, letting them unlock and enter specific cells. And they successfully targeted mitochondria to nerve cells. And the survival of nerve cells with mitochondrial disease improved by 24%. So let's open our hearts to mitochondrion door dashers. 5 stars.
0: Sim Nashville's 23rd annual Hot Summer Nights Powwow and Encampment, Tuesday and Wednesday, July 14th and 15th, 2026, Sim Nashville Powwow Harbor. 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There's specials for 6 and under boys and girls, the Sweep Your Teepee World Championships, and the Family Team Dance. Wednesday, July 15th, 6 o'clock will be a potluck barbecue for all those attending. Then 7 o'clock will be the powwow with specials such as the Round Bustle open to all ages. There's going to be a Puthlapa open to all ages as well. The 15th annual Drummers Relay Race. The 17th annual running of the Sim Nashville Derby. Trophies and cash presented to the winners of each age group. Camping areas will be available with some teepee poles that will be available as well. Join for a good old time. Bring your lawn chair, windbreaker, and good feelings. Sim Nashville's Hot Summer Nights, July 14th and 15th. 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

91.9 FM, KWSO. The one of the best things about the KWSO Classic Morning Oldie is you never know what you're going to hear. That is The Secrets. The Boy Next Door is 36 minutes after 7 o'clock. Let's get you some of that Java. And, well, let's just dive right on into it. We'll start right here. Well, it's a shame. After a little delay, of course. I won't dive too much into this story because it is political, but I just found the headline startling. The director of the Oregon Ethics Commission is now to face an external inquiry into alleged ethics violations. I know. It's kind of crazy, right? Quickly moving on, though. Hey, before becoming a Catholic nun, Sister Stephanie Baliga was an elite runner. She was the sixth fastest college freshman in the United States, chasing a dream of going pro one day. But when an injury happened her sophomore year, she was forced to press pause. And though she realized her true calling wasn't actually running, instead it was devoting everything to God. And now for the past 15 years, Sister Baliga has used her athleticism to raise over $2.6 million for the Mission of Our Lady of Angels, that's also known as MOLA, by running the Chicago Marathon. You see, MOLA's food pantry serves hundreds of thousands of local families in Chicago each week. And this fall, Sister Baliga, who also helps staff at the pantry, will join nearly 200 members of the church's charity running team to compete in their 16th consecutive Chicago Marathon. Pretty cool stuff. Anti-school little stuff. From there we go to here. Imagine this. You go, you check into an Airbnb, right? And you're getting all settled in, you know, putting your suitcase down, maybe putting your feet up. You look on the wall and you see a framed photograph. But the photograph is of your family. What? A family checking into a San Diego Airbnb for the first time reportedly found a framed photo of themselves on the wall. It was taken on a beach 10 years earlier. They never learned how it got there. Hey, in Norway, they got some weird stuff going on. Of course, the Norwegian team knocked out of the World Cup over the weekend. Good game, though. Really good game. But they have comfort food, their favorite food. And instead of Taco Tuesday in Norway, it's called Taco Fredag, which means Taco Friday. It became like a Friday thing in Norway a long time ago when their Norwegian workers were working in oil fields in Texas, believe it or not. And finally this morning, yes. Like many chapters in the history of that town in Southern California that Willman does not appreciate because of its baseball team, also known as Los Angeles, the Hollywood sign began as a real estate promotion. You see, the gigantic billboard was commissioned in 1923 to promote the development called Hollywood Land. And mules hauled telegraph poles, sheet metal, and 4,000 light bulbs up to the side of Mount Lee to create the sign. Several years later, a landslide destroyed the last four letters, and the weather ravaged the rest of the sign until the Hollywood Chamber of Commerce started the Save the Sign campaign in 1978. I didn't know this. Patrons paid $27,000 per letter to rebuild the sign, which is now an internationally known landmark. Aren't you glad I'm back? Yeah. Having a little fun here on a Monday morning. Hope you're having fun too. This is Jelly Roll.

0: Yes, the ever metaphorical jelly roll in hands up. It is 43 minutes after 7 o'clock. Thanks for being here. The morning routine. Quickly, just want to get in a little sports minute, if I can. The World Cup finals, semifinals are now set. France taking on Spain tomorrow at 6 o'clock on Fox. England taking on Argentina, you know, Lionel Messi, on Wednesday. That game scheduled to take place also at 6 o'clock on Fox. It was a big race yesterday in NASCAR. Ryan Blaney led the dominating 171 of 263 laps to claim the trophy in overtime in Sunday night, which turned actually into Monday morning's Quaker State 400. The race didn't end until well after midnight over in Florida because, or excuse me, Atlanta, Georgia. Weather delay there. And then quickly, it's all-star break now, baseball-wise, and just run it down for you. In the American League in the East, it's the Rays with the three-game lead over the Yankees. The White Sox are tied up with the Guardians for first over there in the Central, while the Twins remain three games back. The Rangers are on top of the Mariners in the American League West by a game and a half. The Mariners slid over the past few days. And over in the National League, the Braves have a two-game lead over the Phillies in the East. The Brewers have a five-game lead over the Cubs. And those ugly blue hat-wearing fellas from Southern California have a 11.5-game lead over the next nearest competitor, which is the Diamondbacks. And my beloved Giants, well, they're about 19.5. They're just terrible this year. 19.5 games behind first place. There you go. There it is, your Sports Minute on KWSO.
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0: guy's been doing it a long time. That's Robert Smith and The Cure, their latest, believe it or not, album after all these years, All I Ever Am. 10 minutes before 8 o'clock on this, Monday morning. So thank you for tuning in to KWSO. I think I checked all the boxes in this 7 o'clock hour. It's been a busy 7 o'clock hour. And it's also time for another news update. Hey there, Liz.
1: Good morning. This is KWSO News. I'm Liz Smith. The Confederated Tribes of Warm Springs Plateau Travel Plaza hosted its official grand reopening over the weekend on Saturday following an expansion project. Travelers and locals will step into a fully upgraded convenience store and a completely remodeled restaurant featuring fresh grab-and-go and sit-down dining options. Gamers have even more chances to win as the plaza has doubled the size of its slot machine gaming room. Gaming board chair friend Moses Ahern shared opening comments and mentioned the nod to tribal culture in the plateau's artifact display.
2: A big piece that we wanted to include in this new building was our history, our cultural history. And we had people working with the culture committee. And if you haven't been inside, as soon as you walk in the door, you're going to be met with artifacts and just a great display. And I want to thank Eileen Spino, Priscilla Williams. Priscilla served on the casino board for years, and she was a great teacher to me because I was the new one. She taught me a lot, and I just appreciate all the knowledge that she's passed on. And I thank you for being here, and I thank you for the displays.
1: The event on Saturday included promotional fuel discounts, menu tastings, and live entertainment, capped off with a drone show. Voters in the Madras Aquatic Center Recreation District will decide next month whether to recall four members of the district's board of directors. The special election, scheduled for August 4th, affects board positions 1, 2, 3, and 5. If you need to register to vote, the deadline is tomorrow, July 14th. Ballots will begin hitting mailboxes this Wednesday, July 15th. The recall effort was organized by a group called Waves of Change. Supporters allege district mismanagement, pointing to reduced hours and the temporary closure of the pool during the summer of 2025. Meanwhile, the board members facing the recall argue the district's challenges are due to harsh financial realities, not mismanagement. They cite a sudden drop in property tax revenue, rising operating costs, and new state regulations. They note that the 2025 closure allowed the facility to complete mandatory state compliance work while waiting for tax revenues to arrive. Despite the upcoming election, MAC officials say summer programming is running on schedule. The pool is currently hosting open swims, lap swimming, and fitness classes Wednesday through Saturday, alongside regular swim lessons. Because attendance is limited by staffing, patrons are encouraged to register for open swims in advance. Climate and weather experts say Oregon's drought is far from over, with above-average temperatures expected to persist through summer and into fall. Some areas have already seen temperatures spike 5 to 7 degrees above normal, fueling wildfire risk and straining water supplies. As National Integrated Drought Information System Coordinator Jason Gerlich explains, dry conditions since January are only compounding an already devastating snow drought.
3: The last 5 years have been the warmest on record for every single Pacific Northwest and Missouri River Basin state since tracking began 130 years ago. These are the places that rely on the development of that snowpack for our water supply.
1: 19 out of Oregon's 36 counties are under active drought emergency declarations. These declarations provide state agencies with flexible short-term tools to manage scarce water supplies, such as issuing temporary emergency water use permits. That's news. KWSO weather's coming up.
4: There are words that people use to get someone to do something. These are called commands.
5: In each skin, say, took to. When you want somebody to hurry up, took to. Took to.
6: In kicht, say, colt colt. When you want somebody to hurry up, colt colt. Colt colt.
7: In Nuwa, say, yub yup. when you want someone to hurry up. Yubby up. Yubby up.
1: KWSO weather, hot and sunny today at 98 degrees. Clear and down to 59 degrees tonight. Still breezy early on this evening. Tomorrow brings more sunshine and heat with highs in the upper 90s. It is 7:55. I'm Liz Smith reporting for KWSO News.

0: This is Our People and Mother Earth on KWSO. For the past 40 years, KWSO has been sharing information and tribal voices within the Warm Springs community. To celebrate our 40th anniversary, we are taking a look back at 2011 when we focused on capturing stories from elders. Here is a program segment featuring Utwai Elder Reggie Winneshut talking about how life changed in the boarding school.
1: I'm probably one of the last few that do remember boarding school days, what a happy days those were, and a wonderful life, even though we were taken away from our family and moved into the school building to live and learn the white man way with the white man education, because we were denied the use of our own living native tongue, because we had to learn how to live like today's white man world. Most of that is already gone by, all those wonderful happy days of all the native tongue and the teaching, because that had more impact and understanding for the children that did learn it and talk it. They lived a happier life, not like present day, because those teaching back then had a wonderful feeling to hear them encourage their children to do better things in life for their own good, regardless of their age or the location where they were living. Because here on Warm Springs, we were one big happy family by learning the native tongue and the wonderful teaching that our children had learned from the adults, what is known today as the seniors. It is a sad thing to say, all that is gone. No one lives that way, because to me, there is just too much of the white man way of life and teaching. All our good teachers are all gone. I miss our chiefs of that time, no matter who they were, no matter what part of their reservation. They always had wonderful, encouraging words as they'd visit you up in the Simnasha area. And even over here at Siksikwe, where we all work together as one big happy family, irregardless of our race. Everyone got along like a brother and sister, no matter what tribe we belong to. It's a wonderful feeling to remember those days about this whole reservation was always one big happy family.
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4: Live from NPR News in Washington, I'm Kristen Wright. President Trump posted online this morning that the U.S. is reinstating a blockade on Iran in the Strait of Hormuz and will charge a 20% reimbursement or toll on all cargo shipped. The president says this is to compensate the U.S. for providing safety and security. NPR's Hadil Al-Shalchi reports on the latest wave of strikes.
5: U.S. Central Command released a statement saying, quote, the Strait of Hormuz is a vital maritime corridor for global trade. Iran does not control it. The U.S. said it struck dozens of Iranian targets with precision munitions, claiming it degraded Iran's ability to continue attacking international shipping through the Strait of Hormuz. Iran did not respond to that claim, but said that one person was killed in the U.S. strikes over the weekend, bringing the total number of deaths to 17 since these recent strikes began, according to Iranian officials. Iran also said it targeted U.S. bases in Bahrain, Jordan, and Kuwait. The status of the ceasefire negotiations is unknown right now, with President Trump calling the ceasefire over, but not ruling out further talks with Iran. Hadil Al-Shalchi, NPR News, Istanbul.
4: The World Cup has led to the strongest consumer spending in June over the last 4 years in the U.S., according to credit and debit card spending data from Bank of America. NPR's Stephen Bisaha says online sales also contributed.
6: Consumer spending rose 6.3% in June from a year earlier. Part of that is because online sales, like Amazon's Prime Day, were a month earlier than last year. And then there's the World Cup. Spending at restaurants and bars was up, especially in host cities. And even beyond these one-off events, the Bank of America Institute's senior economist David Tinsley says consumers are firing on all cylinders.
7: That's right. I mean, we've had good spending growth in the economy really since the start of the year.
6: But that spending could slow down after the World Cup. Part of that is because despite wage growth being strong, consumer spending is rising faster than people's earnings. Stephen Bisaha, NPR News.
4: The Red Cross is declaring a national blood emergency, citing a sharp drop in donations. NPR's Rob Stein reports.
8: Donations have been falling since the end of May, causing the national blood supply to drop by about 25% by the end of June. Blood donations often decline this time of year because regular routines get disrupted by summer travel, and blood drives at places like schools and colleges go on hiatus. At the same time, demand for blood increases because of a spike in injuries from car crashes and more people participating in activities like biking, hiking, and boating. And that's what's happening again this year. The Red Cross says there's a deficit of about 3,500 units of blood each week. Rob Stein, NPR News.
4: This is NPR. The United Kingdom's government has issued fresh heat health warnings as record high temperatures continue in Europe. NPR's Lauren Freyer reports from London.
9: It's the first time the UK has logged 95 degree temperatures in May, June, and July of the same year. Last month was England's hottest June on record. Scientists at two London universities say they've linked more than 2,700 deaths to this heat wave in May and June in England and Wales. They say climate change is making heat waves more intense, frequent, and deadly. Most of those deaths were from heart attacks, strokes, or respiratory failure as the body strains to cool itself. Many British homes aren't built to cope either. Air conditioning is uncommon even in schools, and most are still in session through late July. Meanwhile, wildfires are prompting evacuations in North Wales and in parts of England. Lauren Freyer, NPR News, London.
4: The death of Senator Lindsey Graham of South Carolina is a sudden shift in the U.S. Congress. The Republican served in the Senate for more than 20 years and was running for re-election. South Carolina's GOP governor will appoint someone to serve in the seat for the rest of the year. In August, a special Republican primary will decide on a candidate to run against Democrat Annie Andrews in November. The winner of that race will be sworn in as senator in January. Graham died unexpectedly Saturday. The chief medical examiner says most likely from an aortic tear caused by heart disease. Lindsey Graham was 71. I'm Kristen Wright, NPR News from Washington.
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11: Isha, Wumwa, it's just after 8 o'clock now on a Monday morning. July, technically halfway over. Again, birthday shout out to my granddaughter, Alexis, 14 today. Doesn't seem like that long. Tribal Council in session today. They'll be hearing enterprise updates this morning from Indian Head Casino and the Plateau Tribal Plaza, which celebrated the grand reopening over the weekend. Also reports from Warm Springs Power and Water Enterprise this morning and Composite Products. Later this afternoon, Tribal Council will hear from the museum at Warm Springs, Warm Springs Telecom, and Credit. 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Come and eat at Buff Elementary, the Warm Springs Boys and Girls Club, or Bridges High School. Regular morning and midday times, breakfast, of course, served in the 8 o'clock hour, and lunch served just before noon. And just a reminder, if you do have a student signed up for Summer Acceleration or the 9th Grade Strong Start or the Madras High School Summer Credit Recovery Programs, they all begin next week, Monday, July 20th. Senior Fitness Class, Senior Program is every Monday and Thursday morning at 10:45 with the lunch if you participate. The Hydro Panel Facility in the Industrial Park is now closed, just so you know, closed permanently. Timber Committee meets this morning, 8:30 to noon at the Forestry Admin Office. The Land Use Planning Committee meets from 2 to 4:30 in Conference Room 3 at the Tribal Admin Building. 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A reminder, please bring bags to that because they are out of bags. It is a drug and alcohol-free zone as well. Youth in Progress invites the kids to join them every Monday in Carol's Room at the Community Center, connecting and activities from 1 to 3 p.m. And the Sacred Road Summer Program for kids in kindergarten through 6th grade is back this week behind the Warm Springs Community Center. They have games and crafts and snacks and a Bible story. It's every day this week from 3 to 5 p.m. and they'll be here with that program every other week through the end of July. And there's Tai Chi class this evening, 6 to 7 p.m. The Community Center Aerobics Room. It's free. All skill levels are welcome to that. Sundashow's 23rd Annual Hot Summer Night Powwow and Encampment begins tomorrow and continues Wednesday at the Sundashow Powwow Arbor. A whole lot of fun stuff going on. 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

0: 91.9 FM, KWSO, Eva Simmons, and I Don't Like You. Harsh, bro. That's harsh. It's 22 minutes after, let's call it 23 minutes after 8 o'clock Monday morning. Get you some of that Java. Say, you know, Warm Springs Nation T-Ball registration is being taken in person at the Family Resource Center Conference Room. That is today, tomorrow, and the 16th as well from 6 to 8 p.m. And again on July 22nd, 21st, 22nd, and 23rd from 5:30 to 7:30. And there's no cost to register for T-Ball. Birth certificates, though, are required to verify the age, and kids need to be six or seven to participate. And the reason I mention that is because Jefferson County Little League, senior softball team, All-Stars, whipped through the competition in the regular season, then went into like the regional rounds and whipped through all that competition. Now they're the winners of the state. And now they're going on to Missoula, Montana. And many of those players likely started with T-ball way long ago. And so get your kids involved. Now's the time to sign up for T-ball registration going on. Thanks for tuning in to KWSO, where you can help support us by checking out our website and going down to the donation page, perhaps making a donation or becoming a sustaining member, or a purchase online in the KWSO online store. Anything you do to help us out is certainly appreciated by us as we continue to, work through our Monday, Tuesday, Wednesday, Thursday, Friday, Saturday, and Sunday. Every day of the week we're here, and we're happy to do this, and we're always happy to, you know, have news for you. Speaking of news, Liz, I think it's your turn over there.
1: Good morning. This is KWSO News. I'm Liz Smith. The Latino Community Association and Rural Organizing Project held a Migra Watch training in Warm Springs yesterday to educate volunteers in ICE verification, human rights documentation, and strategic response to the unlawful actions of federal immigration enforcement.
2: Hi, I'm Elias Renee Durning with the Rural Organizing Project.
3: And I'm Rowan Jones with the Latino Community Association.
2: This training we hosted with one of our member organizations, Latino Community Association. So we support folks in having the tools and resources they need to do effective work to counter detention and deportation in our state all over. But the training specifically was brought by LCA today.
3: I think the first thing that everybody should understand, citizen or not, regardless of your status, is that ICE and the federal government can scare all of us, but they can't take all of us. And it's really our job to work together to diffuse the panic that they're trying to spread, to share verified information with our community members, and to hold federal agents accountable for their unlawful actions. So these are really hard conversations to have, talking about what to do if ICE knocks on your door or tries to take your neighbors or your family members. But people tend to leave them with a lot of energy and resolve because they have that information and they're already thinking, okay, how do I put this into action?
1: About a dozen people participated in that training yesterday. The Confederated Tribes of Warm Springs Plateau Travel Plaza hosted its official grand reopening over the weekend on Saturday following an expansion project. Travelers and locals will step into a fully upgraded convenience store and a completely remodeled restaurant featuring fresh grab-and-go and sit-down dining options. Gamers have even more chances to win as the plaza has doubled the size of its slot machine gaming room. General Manager Sean McDaniel says the upgrades deliver what guests have been asking for. He also is proud of the tribal representation in the facility.
4: In the casino, I liked something that if you're native or you're not native, that you see and it represents the culture of the tribe. So I know that there's three tribes, so we did everything in threes. All the pendants on the ceiling are in threes. We did a lot of things to represent the reeds and stuff that the tribe use and sacred. It's like in the light fixtures. It's like there's three rings at the entrance, which represents three tribes. We put the chiefs up in the gaming room as friends.

0: said, and that's to honor the people who have come before us.
1: The event on Saturday included promotional fuel discounts, menu tastings, and live entertainment capped off with a drone show. This year's race for Oregon governor could be highly competitive, according to internal data being circulated by one candidate. Polling released last week by Republican Christine Drazen indicates that she may have a lead over Democratic Governor Tina Kotek. The poll of 600 voters showed Drazen with a 48% support compared to 44% for Kotek. The findings are within the poll's margin of error, so they are not conclusive. Meanwhile, some political analysts are changing how they view the race. With roughly 4 months until Election Day, two nonpartisan firms recently shifted their ratings of the contest from solid Democrat to leaning or likely Democrat. Oregon has not elected a Republican governor in more than four decades. In local sports, the Jefferson County Little League senior softball team is officially your new Oregon State champions. After a season of hard work and determination, these local athletes clinched the state title and are now packing their bags for the regional tournament in Missoula, Montana, coming up July 23rd through the 28th. The league is launching a fundraising campaign to help cover the immediate costs of travel, lodging, meals, and tournament expenses for the team. Whether you're an individual or a local business looking to sponsor, organizers say every single dollar makes a difference. If you want to back the champs, donations can be made by check payable to the Jefferson County Little League. The team is also looking for fundraising ideas and business sponsors. So if you can help, please reach out to league organizers right away. That's news. KWSO weather's coming up.
2: 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Wednesday, July 15th, 6 o'clock will be a potluck barbecue for all those attending. 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There's going to be a Puthlapa open to all ages as well. The 15th annual Drummers Relay Race. The 17th annual running of the SEM Nashville Derby. Trophies and cash presented to the winners of each age group. Camping areas will be available with some teepee poles that will be available as well. Join for a good old time. 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See you there.
1: KWSO weather. If you're stepping outside today, expect that classic high desert heat. Sunshine all day and temperatures near 98 degrees. Soft northwest wind picking up later. Tonight brings clear skies and a low of around 59 degrees. Tomorrow looks much like today. Plenty of sunshine and another near triple digit high at 99 degrees. It is 8:30. I'm Liz Smith reporting for KWSO News.

chicken, what you blazing? I ain't racing, you can be too easy. Please, promoters should have learned from Oprah that a win ain't free. I'm overdosing, brought a big nick and a 50 clip into a den of thieves. I give a

0: And so there you go. That is new music. Efamous, and Project Pat, Secret Indictment. A typical kind of music you can hear on the Friday night music mix. In fact, KWSO features special music programming in the evenings on the weekends. It starts with the Friday night music mix, and then on Saturday nights, we switch it up a little bit. We go back in time. It's the KWSO Saturday Night Oldies Show. Sunday nights offer a couple different things. Beale Street Caravan at 7, and then the Honky Tonk Show. Country music from 8 until midnight. All the weekend music shows are brought to you by the Plateau Travel Plaza in Madras. The Plateau's newly remodeled with their convenience store, the restaurant, the expanded gaming room, fuel and trucker amenities. It's all right there for you at the Plateau Travel Plaza in Madras. I might also add that they usually have the lesser costing fuel in the entire area, and they are supporters of KWSO programming.
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2: 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It's a game of chance that can lead to addiction.
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5: Today is July 13th. On this day in 1787, the U.S. Congress enacted the Northwest Ordinance, which established the rules for governing the Northwest Territory. 1832, Henry Schoolcraft discovered the source of the Mississippi River in Minnesota. In 1994, Jeff Galooly, Tanya Harding's ex-husband, was sentenced in Portland to 2 years in prison for his role in the attack on Nancy Kerrigan. A look at a local happening on this day in the past is coming up in just a moment.
6: 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District information can be found at the district's website at jcsd.k12.or.us. There you can find calendar information, links to each school in 509J, school board agendas and meeting dates, resources for families, including academic and community resources. Jefferson County Community Learning Center, also known as the 21st Century Program. Power School, transportation, school menus, and more are available at their website, again, jcsd.k12.or.us. And now back to On This Day in Local History from the Jefferson County School District 509J here on KWSO.
5: This is a look at issues brought before the Warm Springs Tribal Council on this day in 1937. It was reported that at a business committee meeting, the subject of collecting an assessment from the stores was brought up. That is a provision in the Constitution to collect an assessment from any trader coming to the reservation, so we thought we ought to get the views of the stores. We called them in one by one. C was the first called in, and the proposition of what was proposed to be done was put up to him. He said if it was going to be done after the tribe is organized, he would have to raise prices on his goods to make what profit he is allowed to make. Massey did not say anything, but they both complained about how much they had to spend for improvements, etc. But that is something for their own benefit. Of course, they both realize that the business committee has the power and therefore did not have much to say. As it is right now, prices are very high. If an assessment is going to be levied and they raise their prices, the Indians might just as well run their own store as a tribe. July 13th, 1937.
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just remembering the one man asking, we were talking about KWSO programming, and he said, I hate the Beatles, but that is the Beatles, Fool on the Hill. It's got to be played every now and again, man, just saying. Good morning, it's 41 minutes after 8 o'clock, the morning routine here on KWSO. I am the Will Man, back in things. I've been checking a bunch of boxes this morning. Let's see. I talked to you about the Simnasho Hot Summer Nights Powwow begins tomorrow night with the Weenie Roast and the annual, the running of the Simnasho Derby or something like that. Anyway, it's a lot of fun. Next 2 days, Tuesday, Wednesday, Simnasho. Also, Madras High School has announced a youth soccer camp coming up later on this week on Friday or Thursday and Friday at the Madras High School soccer fields. It is for girls and boys in third through fifth grade. And the girls will do the soccer camp 4:30 to 6 p.m., boys 6:30 to 8 p.m. Again, that's this Thursday and Friday. There is a cost of $30 per player. However, pause for a second. There is financial assistance available on request. You can use a QR code that the Madras High School has provided for you, and you can find this all on the Madras High School Facebook page. So soccer camp for third through fifth graders coming up later on this week. Here at KWSO, we got a new initiative called What's Up This Week, and where we combine flyers for events on a weekly basis and then turn them into a video. Then we put it on our website along with a PDF version of the flyers so you can click on individual flyers and get it for yourself. Our first test screen is up at the library in the Family Resource Center. We hope to be able to install more additional public spaces as a way to keep the community better informed and connected with updated information. Just part of everything that we do here at KWS. Good Lordy, it's 43 minutes after the hour. I'll tell you what, we will go one more song and then one more final check on the news right after this. Whoops, there you go.

0: 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New music, Cameron Marlowe. No Need for Leaving. The stripped down version of that song. There's many different versions of that song out right now, but I thought that one was kind of mixing it up a little bit, putting it into the system there. It is 47 minutes after 8 o'clock. Can you believe it? We got through the Monday morning just fine, except for this one last thing, I think. It's time for one more look at this morning's news. Hi, Liz.
1: This is KWSO News. I'm Liz Smith. The Confederated Tribes of Warm Springs Plateau Travel Plaza hosted its official grand reopening over the weekend following an expansion project. Travelers and locals will now step into a fully upgraded convenience store and a completely remodeled restaurant featuring fresh grab-and-go and sit-down dining options. The plaza has also doubled the size of its slot machine gaming room. Gaming board chair Fran Moses Ahern shared opening comments and mentioned the nod to tribal culture in the Plateau's artifact display.
2: A big piece that we wanted to include in this new building was our history, our cultural history. And we had people working with the culture committee. And if you haven't been inside, as soon as you walk in the door, you're going to be met with artifacts and just a great display. And I want to thank Eileen Spino, Priscilla Williams. Priscilla served on the casino board for years, and she was a great teacher to me because I was the new one. She taught me a lot, and I just appreciate all the knowledge that she's passed on, and I thank you for being here, and I thank you for the displays.
1: The event on Saturday included promotional fuel discounts, menu tastings, and live entertainment, capped off with a drone show. Voters in the Madras Aquatic Center Recreation District will decide next month whether to recall four members of the district's board of directors. The special election, scheduled for August 4th, affects board positions 1, 2, 3, and 5. If you need to register to vote, the deadline is tomorrow, July 14th. Ballots will begin hitting mailboxes this Wednesday, July 15th. The recall effort was organized by a group called Waves of Change. Supporters alleged district mismanagement, pointing to reduced hours and the temporary closure of the pool during the summer of 2025. Meanwhile, the board members facing the recall argue the district's challenges are due to harsh financial realities, not mismanagement. They cite a sudden drop in property tax revenue, rising operating costs, and new state regulations. They note that the 2025 closure allowed the facility to complete mandatory state compliance work while waiting for tax revenues to arrive. Despite the upcoming election, MAC officials say summer programming is running on schedule. The pool is currently hosting open swims, lap swimming, and fitness classes Wednesday through Saturday, alongside regular swim lessons. Because attendance is limited by staffing, patrons are encouraged to register for open swims in advance. Climate and weather experts say Oregon's drought is far from over, with above average temperatures expected to persist throughout summer and into fall. Some areas have already seen temperatures spike 5 to 7 degrees above normal, fueling wildfire risk and straining water supplies. As National Integrated Drought Information System Coordinator Jason Gerlich explains, dry conditions since January are only compounding an already devastating snow drought.
3: The last 5 years have been the warmest on record for every single Pacific Northwest and Missouri River Basin state since tracking began 130 years ago. These are the places that rely on the development of that snowpack for our water supply.
1: 19 out of Oregon's 36 counties are under active drought emergency declarations. These declarations provide state agencies with flexible short-term tools to manage scarce water supplies, such as issuing temporary emergency water use permits. But emergency declarations can only do so much. In central Oregon, hundreds of farmers and ranchers are facing unprecedented water cutoffs as the Deschutes River drops to a third below normal. Oregon farmers are not alone. Brad Rippey with the U.S. Department of Agriculture says nationwide, the beef cow inventory has hit its lowest point in 75 years. He calls it a direct result of back-to-back droughts that have forced herd liquidations since 2012.
4: There's just not enough forage, there's not enough hay, not enough feed to go around, and it becomes a very expensive proposition to maintain herds.
1: State leaders have taken some steps to try and support farmers and ranchers in adapting to drier conditions. Oregon's Water Smart Initiative provides funds to farmers to help upgrade irrigation systems and make them more efficient. The program is currently accepting applications. That's our final check on news this morning. KWSO Weather's next.
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1: KWSO weather. Expect sunshine and a high of 98 degrees today with a light northwest wind. Tonight drops to 59 degrees under clear skies. And Tuesday looks just as hot. Sunny with a high near 99 degrees. It is 8:53. I'm Liz Smith reporting for KWSO News.

0: This is the Warm Springs program on KWSO. In partnership with Warm Springs Community Health, we present What the Health, a monthly podcast featuring current information about health issues with the goal of increasing awareness and improving wellness in our community. The topic for this program is bed bugs. Bed bugs do not transmit disease, but their bites can cause discomfort, itching, and anxiety. The Centers for Disease Control state that bed bugs are not known to spread or transmit any diseases to humans, so that's the good news. However, getting rid of bed bugs is incredibly difficult. On this edition of What the Health, Warm Springs Community Health Dr. Michaela Fry talks with Woodrow Picard.
1: We are really excited to have our pest management specialist with us, Woody. Woody, would you be willing to introduce yourself?
2: My name is Woodrow Picard. People call me Woody for short. I work for Community Health as pest management coordinator.
1: The information that you have, I think, is really important, and we're looking to help get this out into the community. Tell us a little bit more about what you do with pest management with Community Health.
2: I work with the bed bug situation we have on a reservation with help coordinate, educate people in the community about how to eradicate bed bugs and how to eliminate them without using chemicals. And there's a lot of stuff out there, and the bed bugs alone are a nuisance enough as understanding their biology and their habitats within their home and their domain. And one of the things about the bed bugs that a lot of people don't understand was that they don't discriminate. They don't care how rich you are, how your living conditions. They'll latch on. They're great hitchhikers. And they are just a really ugly nuisance bug. They're called bed bugs, but they're really a parasite.
1: And I know you've been doing a lot of work in putting together resources for what do people use to take care of bed bugs if they are having them at their home. What are some of your biggest recommendations that you would like people to know more about, for it to become common knowledge of this is what you can do if you're having this happen?
2: Okay, if you have an infestation or you believe you have one of the best things to do is to declutter your home. Get rid of things. Don't throw your furniture out. That's one thing I don't recommend. Pull your furniture, your bed, your dressers away from the wall 6 to 8 inches. And one of the best things to do is if you have a dryer, or if on a hot day, clothesline, and put your clothes in a dryer on high heat for 35 minutes. And then put the done clothes, put them in a bag, put them outside, and do another batch. Just keep doing that. One of the best things to do right now is go to Madras or Bi-Mart, Ace Hardware, or Redmond, any place where they sell diatomaceous earth, that's what it's called. I call it bed bug powder because it's easier to pronounce. And just use that like a little sprinkle, put it in like an old water bottle, poke holes in the top like a salt shaker, then just hit the crevices of your couch, your bedding, let it set for 2 days, then vacuum, then repeat your process. That's all you got to do right now temporarily, because chemicals don't work. None of them work. I found that out. Bed bug bombs, hot shot bed bug killer, none of those work. It makes these bed bugs immune to every chemical out there, and it actually pushes them into hiding. And if you
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6: Live from NPR News, I'm Lakshmi Singh. Republican South Carolina Governor Henry McMaster is expected to soon announce who he's chosen to serve the rest of Senator Lindsey Graham's term through early January. Graham died unexpectedly Saturday night from what officials say was likely a tear in his aorta. He was 71. President Trump posted on Truth Social this morning that he recommends McMaster pick Graham's sister, Darlene Graham Nordone, to serve as interim senator. Lindsey Graham adopted his younger sister after their parents both died. A special Republican primary will be held in August in South Carolina to select a candidate to then run for the seat permanently in November. As the U.S. and Iran exchange fire for a third straight weekend, President Trump was threatening to block Iran's ships from moving through major oil shipping route, the Strait of Hormuz. NPR's Hadil Al-Shalchi has the latest.
7: In a post online, President Trump said that the U.S. would be, quote, reinstating a blockade on Iranian ships or customers from entering or leaving the Strait of Hormuz. He said that the U.S. will now be known as, quote, the guardian of the Hormuz Strait. Trump said that other countries will be able to move through the waterway, but that the U.S. would charge a 20% toll on cargo. He said the toll was the price to pay for providing security and safety for this, quote, volatile section of the world. Up until now, the U.S. has been against any tolls or fees being enforced on ships moving through the strait. Iranian leaders said Iran controls the Strait of Hormuz. Hadil Al-Shalchi, NPR News, Istanbul.
6: New research finds more people in the U.S. are using credit or dipping into their savings to pay for groceries. NPR's Jennifer Ludden has more.
8: More than a quarter of working-age adults who used a credit card for food did not repay the full amount. That's according to new research by the Urban Institute think tank, which finds an uptick in such financial stress since 2023. Nearly 20% said they'd tapped long-term savings not meant for daily expenses to pay for groceries. A third who used buy now, pay later missed a payment in the last year. The survey was done in December before the Iran war sent gas prices up and further strained many people's budgets. Over the past year, expanded work requirements for federal food aid have also taken hold. Enrollment in that program has dropped by several million people. Jennifer Ludden, NPR News, Washington.
6: The UK has issued new heat health warnings as record high temperatures continue. More from NPR's Lauren Frayer.
9: Scientists at two London universities say they've linked more than 2,700 deaths to this heat wave in May and June in England and Wales. They say climate change is making heat waves more intense, frequent, and deadly. Most of those deaths were from heart attacks, strokes, or respiratory failure as the body strains to cool itself. Many British homes aren't built to cope either. Air conditioning is uncommon even in schools, and most are still in session through late July.
6: It's NPR. When federal prisoners use a process for filing a complaint about a problem from bad food to abuse, they almost never succeed. That's a conclusion of NPR and the Marshall Project, which looked at a database of nearly 1 million complaints going back 24 years. NPR's Joseph Shapiro has details.
10: Our analysis found prisoners prevail in less than 2% of their grievances, less than 1% when they ask for medical care. And that doesn't count the many times they're stopped from filing a grievance at all. Another problem is that when prisoners do complain, they often face retaliation from prison staff. The Federal Bureau of Prisons says it doesn't allow retaliation, but prisoners told us that it's common, from going to solitary confinement, losing phone privileges, and even being assaulted. Joseph Shapiro, NPR News.
6: A panel created by European Commission President Ursula von der Leyen is looking at ways to protect children from the dangers of social media. More from Terry Schultz.
11: The group's findings will be presented, and von der Leyen is expected to use their opinions to form her own legislative proposal by September. The commission chief has expressed her personal concerns, blaming social media's business models for treating children's attention as a commodity and exploiting addictive design. She's believed to favor an EU-wide ban on access for youth up to age 16.
6: That's Terry Schultz reporting from Brussels. At last check on Wall Street, the Dow Jones Industrial Average was down 132 points. It's NPR News.
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13: Once again, Nick Weisky. now after 9 a.m. And mornings sometimes go fast. Not going to kid around. They do. Hey, tribal council's in session today. They're hearing enterprise updates this morning from Indian Head Casino and Plateau Travel Plaza, who just celebrated their re-grand opening. Wormsing's Power and Water Prize as well, Water and Enterprise as well, and Wormsing's Composite Products this morning. This afternoon, Tribal Council will hear from the museum at Wormsing's Telecom and Credit. 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You missed breakfast, but you can always have lunch. 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And just a reminder, if you have a student signed up for Summer Acceleration or the 9th Grade Strong Start or Madras High School Summer Credit Recovery, those programs all begin next Monday, July 20th. There's senior fitness class today at the Wormsing Senior Building, 10:45 lunch if you participate. 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The Land Use Planning Committee meets later, 2 to 4:30 in Conference Room 3 at Tribal Admin. 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There are also clinics scheduled for July 16th at Nasho, July 23rd at Thursday Market, July 28th at the Shelter Dining Hall. Welcome, walk-ins and appointments are both available with Reneva Dowdy, Dr. Fry, and Nurse Shirley. 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Wormsing's Helping Hand Food Pantry is open today, Mondays, 12:30 to 4 p.m. at the Presbyterian Church. Dot would like to remind you, please bring your own bags. They have none available. Food, though, is available. 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Youth in Progress invites young people to join them Monday in Carol's Room at the Community Center for Connecting Activities. That's 1 to 3 p.m. The Sacred Road Summer Program for kids in kindergarten through 6th grade is up and running this week behind the Community Center from 3 to 5 p.m. No registration necessary. Kids, just go enjoy that time. Tai Chi class this evening from 6 to 7 p.m. at the Community Center Aerobics Room. Sanasho's 23rd Annual Hot Summer Night Powwow and Encampment is tomorrow and Wednesday at Sanasho Powwow Arbor. There's a weenie roast at 6 tomorrow. Rejoiners at 6:45. The powwow at 7. Wednesday, potluck barbecue at 6 and the powwow at 7. All kinds of specials planned over the 2 days, including the Sweep Your TP World Championships and the annual running of the Sanasho Derby. Wormsing's Nation T-Ball registration is being taken in person this week in the Family Resource Center Conference Room today, Wednesday, and Thursday, 6 to 8 p.m. Next week on the 22nd, 21st, 22nd, and 23rd from 5:30 to 7:30. No cost to register your kids for T-Ball. However, don't forget to bring your birth certificates, and kids need to be 6'7", 6 or 7 to participate. I don't know why I like just saying that. That's it. 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I'll be back in just a moment. We'll wrap it up right after this.
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13: Well, if you missed me last week, it's because, I had, just some little health issue going on. But, hey, I'm back. Everything's good. And I'd like to thank personally that you folks missed me because of this particular segment called What Did We Learn Today, Kids? Well, we learned that Embrace Your Geekness Day is today a special time for everyone who gets excited about things others might find quirky or nerdy. Keandra. Beanies and weenies are also called pork and beans. Nuns can run a long way. Sometimes your family photo can end up in an Airbnb, and mules are useful. Remember, friends, how cool would it be if there was a barbershop quartet on the corner of East Tenino and Hollywood Boulevard? Now remember, friends, be the best version of yourself in anything and everything that you do. You don't have to live anybody else's story. Steph Curry. Hey, special shouts to all those who wished me well last week, especially those who offered to step up and get me back home from Bend. You know who you are. Thank you very much. That I sincerely appreciate. That's it for the morning routine for this Monday morning. Stay tuned. Keandra, the Gen Z whiz kid, I hope, is next. For Liz Smith, I am the Will Man. Have a great day. We will talk tomorrow, at least I hope. Eow.
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16: Watsikwaya.
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16: Napahia.
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16: 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Nami Watsikwaya. Shumaya Karu. 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
2: 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There's specials for 6 and under boys and girls, the Sweep Your Teepee World Championships, and the Family Team Dance. 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There's going to be a Puthlapa open to all ages as well. The 15th annual Drummers Relay Race. The 17th annual running of the Sim Nashville Derby. Trophies and cash presented to the winners of each age group. Camping areas will be available with some teepee poles that will be available as well. Join for a good old time. 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See you there.
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0: Jacoby Ellsbury, Major League Baseball.
1: Indigenous peoples have been part of history since time immemorial. However, it isn't always that case that Native people are recognized for their contributions or success. It is important to recognize those who are striving to reach their goals and aspire to be an inspiration for others. Let's recognize those who have soared in their journeys and showed the diverse paths that are possible for all youth.
0: Jacoby Ellsbury, a former Major League Baseball player, is widely regarded as one of the most inspiring and talented outfitters of his generation. Born on September 11, 1983, in Madras, Oregon, Ellsbury's journey to success is a testament to determination, perseverance, and a firm work ethic. Ellsbury's passion for baseball ignited at a young age, and he honed his skill throughout his high school years in Oregon. His exceptional talent caught the attention of college recruiters, leading him to enroll at Oregon State University, where he played for the Beavers baseball team.
2: In 2005, Ellsbury's exceptional speed, remarkable fielding ability, and potent bat propelled him into the national spotlight. His performances in college impressed the Boston Red Sox, who selected him in the first round of the 2005 MLB draft. This marked the beginning of his professional career. He quickly climbed through the minor league ranks, showcasing his exceptional speed, agility, and athleticism. He made his MLB debut for the Boston Red Sox in June 2007, displaying a remarkable skill set that would make him a force to be reckoned with in the outfield. One of the highlights of Ellsbury's career came in 2011 when he played a pivotal role in leading the Boston Red Sox to a World Series championship. His extraordinary performances, both defensively and offensively, helped solidify his status as a contributor to the team's success. In 2013, Ellsbury joined the New York Yankees, signing a lucrative contract. Despite battling injuries at times, he continued to showcase his talent and contribute to the team's success. Ellsbury's dedication and perseverance were evident as he worked tirelessly to overcome various setbacks and return to the field.
0: Beyond his on-field achievements, Ellsbury's Native American heritage has been a source of inspiration for many. He has used his platform to raise awareness about Native American culture and advocate for Native American communities, serving as a positive role model for aspiring athletes from similar backgrounds. Jacoby Ellsbury's journey is a testament to the power of perseverance, dedication, and the pursuit of excellence. His electrifying style of play, combined with his cultural pride and community involvement, make him an inspiring figure both within and beyond the world of baseball.
1: Indigenous peoples have made remarkable achievements and continue to inspire the next generations as they continue to show them the many possibilities that there are out there. The question to think about is, who are some Native role models that inspire you? Who are some Native role models you feel should be recognized? This is KWSO 91.9 FM.

0: That was Hello by Lionel Richie here on 91.9 FM, KWSO. 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
1: The land, our water, the animals and the plants, the trees, the earth, our world. 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It is the one thing all of us share. Lady Bird Johnson.
2: I'm Dr. Anthony Lizerwitz, and this is Climate Connections. 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But Edgar Villanueva of the Lumbee Tribe in North Carolina says only a tiny fraction goes to indigenous communities who have long cared for the earth.
3: I often think of those communities as having solutions, the best solutions to the problems that we are facing.
2: He says members of tribal communities may not have connections to wealthy donors or may lack certain credentials that foundations are looking for.
3: I stay up at night worrying about folks that I know who are so critical to this movement and yet have to spend half time or more out begging for resources to do their work.
2: So to help relieve that pressure, his organization, the Decolonizing Wealth Project, created the Indigenous Earth Fund. 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
3: Folks who I truly believe we can trust to guide us into the future and take care of this planet because they have stewarded it for so long.
2: Climate Connections is produced by the Yale Center for Environmental Communication. 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
4: 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I'm Sean Spruce. A recent court decision in Minnesota means a local power co-op cannot keep solar-generated electricity from a massive array operated by the Upper Sioux community out of the power grid. It is a significant victory for the tribe's vision for energy sovereignty. We'll take a look at that and other positive developments in solar energy development at a time when federal forces are shifting to more conventional fuels, like oil and gas. That's coming up after the news.

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5: This is Our People and Mother Earth on KWSO. For the past 40 years, KWSO has been sharing information and tribal voices within the Warm Springs community. To celebrate our 40th anniversary, we are taking a look back at 2011 when we focused on capturing stories from elders. Here is a program segment featuring Utwai Elder Reggie Winishut talking about how life changed in the boarding school.
6: Probably one of the last few that do remember boarding school days, what a happy days those were, and a wonderful life. Even though we were taken away from our family and moved into the school building to live and learn the white man way with the white man education, because we were denied the use of our own living native tongue, because we had to learn how to live like today's white man world. Most of that is already gone by. All those wonderful happy days of all the native tongue and the teaching, because that had more impact and understanding for the children that did learn it and talk it. They lived a happier life. Not like present day, because those teaching back then had a wonderful feeling to hear them encourage their children to do better things in life for their own good, regardless of their age or the location where they were living. Because here on Warm Springs, we were one big happy family by learning the native tongue and the wonderful teaching that our children had learned from the adults, what is known today as the seniors. It is a sad thing to say, all that is gone. No one lives that way. Because to me, there is just too much of the white man way of life and teaching. All our good teachers are all gone. I miss our chiefs of that time, no matter who they were, no matter what part of their reservation. They always had wonderful, encouraging words as they visit you up in the Semnasha area. And even over here at Siksikwe, where we all work together as one big happy family, irregardless of our race. Everyone got along like a brother or sister, no matter what tribe we belong to. It's a wonderful feeling to remember those days about this whole reservation was always one big happy family.
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4: 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Machst, number two. Schon, number three. Lucht, number four. Gonma, number five. Tram, number six. Sinmachst, number seven. Gutlcht, number eight. Quis, number nine. Yashilcham, number ten.
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1: Sim Nashville's 23rd annual Hot Summer Nights Powwow and Encampment, Tuesday and Wednesday, July 14th and 15th, 2026, Sim Nashville Powwow Harbor. 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And then 7 o'clock will be the powwow. There's specials for 6 and under boys and girls, the Sweep Your Teepee World Championships, and the Family Team Dance. Wednesday, July 15th, 6 o'clock will be a potluck barbecue for all those attending. Then 7 o'clock will be the powwow with specials such as the Round Bustle open to all ages. There's going to be a Pufflapa open to all ages as well. The 15th annual Drummers Relay Race. The 17th annual running of the Sim Nashville Derby. Trophies and cash presented to the winners of each age group. Camping areas will be available with some teepee poles that will be available as well. Join for a good old time, bring your lawn chair, windbreaker, and good feelings. Sim Nashville's Hot Summer Nights, July 14th and 15th. See you there.
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Yeah. T.I.T.O. My mama, they'll be proud of me. I just want my mama, they'll be proud of me. That's all I want. I just want my mama, they'll be proud of me. I just want my

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6: Do you always have symptoms if you have an infection?
7: No, you don't. Gonorrhea in males can cause, or back in the day, it caused significant pain with urination. I don't think that I'm seeing that much discomfort with urination. 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Women may also have a discharge, but it's probably not quite as noticeable. Chlamydia really doesn't have any specific discharges or symptoms that I'm aware of.
8: Are you talking about chlamydia? It can. I think it can cause abnormal discharge and discomfort or burning with urination and pelvic pain.
7: Pelvic pain.
8: But it doesn't always.
7: No, it doesn't. 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
9: That sounds very dangerous.
7: It is dangerous. And the scarring from those diseases in the fallopian tubes can impact your ability to get pregnant.
5: Many sexually transmitted infections cause few or no symptoms at first, making routine screening especially important. Warm Springs Community Health's What the Health on 91.9 FM KWSO.

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1: 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Just a reminder, if you have a student signed up for summer acceleration, the 9th grade Strong Start or MHS Summer Credit Recovery, those programs all start next Monday from July 20th. Senior fitness class at the Senior Center is every Monday and Thursday morning at 10:45 with a lunch for participants afterwards. The hydroponic facility in the industrial park is now closed. The Timber Committee is scheduled to meet this morning from 8:30 to noon at the Forest Admin Office and Land Use Planning Committee from 2 to 4:30 in the Conference Room 3 at the Tribal Administration Building. Both committees meet twice monthly on the second and fourth Mondays. Warm Springs Community Health Mobile Medical Clinics can help folks with medical problems, medications, STI tests, and by appointment procedures. The next mobile medical clinic is today from 10 a.m. to 3 p.m. at the Sid Walter Flats Fire Station. There are also clinics for July 16th at the Simnasha Fire Hall, July 23rd at the Thursday Market, and July 28th at the Shelter Dining Hall. 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This is a drug and alcohol-free zone. Youth in Progress invites kids to join them every Monday in Carol's Room at the Community Center for Connecting Activities from 1 to 3 p.m. The Secret Road Summer Program for kids in kindergarten through 6th grade is happening this week behind the Warm Springs Community Center. It's from 3 to 5 p.m. Monday through Friday and includes games, crafts, snacks, and Bible stories. No registration is necessary. They have the program every other week through the end of July. There is a Tai Chi class this evening from 6 to 7 p.m. at the Community Center Aerobics Room. It's free and all skill levels are welcome. The Community Health Program is offering a free education session on dementia behaviors presented by OHSU. It will be this Wednesday from noon to 4 in the old school cafeteria. Light snacks will be provided. 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

0: 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That was Vella with Dance Without You. 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It will be this Wednesday from noon to 4 in the Old School Cafeteria. 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
5: Today is July 13th. On this day in 1787, the U.S. Congress enacted the Northwest Ordinance, which established the rules for governing the Northwest Territory. 1832, Henry Schoolcraft discovered the source of the Mississippi River in Minnesota. In 1994, Jeff Galooly, Tanya Harding's ex-husband, was sentenced in Portland to 2 years in prison for his role in the attack on Nancy Kerrigan. A look at a local happening on this day in the past is coming up in just a moment.
3: KWSO's On This Day in History is brought to you by the Jefferson County School District 509J. They seek to provide resources and materials to ensure families, students, staff, partners, media, citizens, and other members of the community are kept informed about key priorities, successes, and challenges. 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
5: This is a look at issues brought before the Warm Springs Tribal Council on this day in 1937. It was reported that at a business committee meeting, the subject of collecting an assessment from the stores was brought up.

0: That is a provision in the Constitution to collect an assessment from any trader coming to the reservation, so we thought we ought to get the views of the stores. We called them in one by one. C was the first called in, and the proposition of what was proposed to be done was put up to him. He said if it was going to be done after the tribe is organized, he would have to raise prices on his goods to make what profit he is allowed to make. Massey did not say anything, but they both complained about how much they had to spend for improvements, etc. But that is something for their own benefit. Of course, they both realize that the business committee has the power and therefore did not have much to say. As it is right now, prices are very high. If an assessment is going to be levied and they raise their prices, the Indians might just as well run their own store as a tribe. July 13th, 1937.
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0: 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That was Guns N' Roses with November Rain. This Saturday is a summer skateboard exhibition starting at 10 a.m. at Elmer Quinn Memorial Park. There will be skaters, vendors, informational stands, door prizes, and fun for families.
1: 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And then 7 o'clock will be the powwow. There's specials for 6 and under boys and girls, the Sweep Your Teepee World Championships, and the Family Team Dance. Wednesday, July 15th, 6 o'clock will be a potluck barbecue for all those attending. Then 7 o'clock will be the powwow with specials such as the Round Bustle open to all ages. There's going to be a Puthlapa open to all ages as well. The 15th annual Drummers Relay Race. The 17th annual running of the SIM Nashville Derby. Trophies and cash presented to the winners of each age group. Camping areas will be available with some teepee poles that will be available as well. Join for a good old time, bring your lawn chair, windbreaker, and good feelings. 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

0: This is the Warm Springs program on KWSO. In partnership with Warm Springs Community Health, we present What the Health, a monthly podcast featuring current information about health issues with a goal of increasing awareness and improving wellness in our community. The topic for this program is bed bugs. Bed bugs do not transmit disease, but their bites can cause discomfort, itching, and anxiety. The Centers for Disease Control state that bed bugs are not known to spread or transmit any diseases to humans, so that's the good news. However, getting rid of bed bugs is incredibly difficult. On this edition of What the Health, Warm Springs Community Health Dr. Michaela Fry talks with Woodrow Picard.
1: We are really excited to have our pest management specialist with us, Woody. Woody, would you be willing to introduce yourself?
2: My name is Woodrow Picard. People call me Woody for short. I work for Community Health as pest management coordinator.
1: The information that you have, I think, is really important, and we're looking to help get this out into the community. Tell us a little bit more about what you do with pest management with Community Health.
2: I work with the bed bug situation we have on a reservation with help coordinate, educate people in the community about how to eradicate bed bugs and how to eliminate them without using chemicals. And there's a lot of stuff out there, and the bed bugs alone are a nuisance enough as understanding their biology and their habitats within their home and their domain. And one of the things about the bed bugs that a lot of people don't understand was that they don't discriminate. They don't care how rich you are, how your living conditions. They'll latch on. They're great hitchhikers. And they are just a really ugly nuisance bug. They're called bed bugs, but they're really a parasite.
1: And I know you've been doing a lot of work in putting together resources for what do people use to take care of bed bugs if they are having them at their home. What are some of your biggest recommendations that you would like people to know more about for it to become common knowledge of this is what you can do if you're having this happen?
2: Okay, if you have an infestation or you believe you have one of the best things to do is to declutter your home. Get rid of things. Don't throw your furniture out. That's one thing I don't recommend. Pull your furniture, your bed, your dressers away from the wall 6 to 8 inches. And one of the best things to do is if you have a dryer or if on a hot day, clothesline, and put your clothes in a dryer on high heat for 35 minutes. And then put the done clothes, put them in a bag, put them outside, and do another batch. Just keep doing that. One of the best things to do right now is go to Madras or Bi-Mart, Ace Hardware, or Redmond, any place where they sell diatomaceous earth, that's what it's called. I call it bed bug powder because it's easier to pronounce. And just use that like a little sprinkle, put it in like an old water bottle, poke holes in the top like a salt shaker, then just hit the crevices of your couch, your bedding, let it set for 2 days, then vacuum, then repeat your process. That's all you got to do right now temporarily because chemicals don't work. None of them work. I found that out. Bed bug bombs, hot shot bed bug killer, none of those work. It makes these bed bugs immune to every chemical out there, and it actually pushes them into hiding. And if you do come across a bed bug and you see one and you want to squish it, don't squish it because all you'll do is it sends off a pheromone. And all these bed bugs will go in hiding until the situation is clear, then they come running back out. They like coming out at night mainly. But if they're hungry enough, they'll come out during the daytime.
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1: That was Prince with Kiss on KWSO. 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
6: 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There's going to be a Puthlapa open to all ages as well. The 15th annual Drummers Relay Race. 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

0: That was Peggy Gow, Area Star with Whoa Man. Warm Springs Nation T-Ball registration is being taken in person in the Family Resource Center Conference Room at the following dates and times. July 13th, 15th, and 16th from 6 to 8. July 21st, 22nd, and 23rd from 5:30 to 7:30. There's no cost to register for T-ball. Birth certificates will be required to verify your child's age, and the child needs to be 6 or 7 years old to participate. The Community Health Program is offering a free education session on dementia behaviors presented by OHSU. It will be this coming Wednesday from noon until 4 in the old school cafeteria with light snacks being provided.
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0: That was Chris Brown saying, "Don't Wake Me Up" on KWSO. Sim Nash's 23rd annual Hot Summer Night Powwow and Encampment is tomorrow and Wednesday at the Sim Nash Powwow Arbor. Tomorrow, there's a weenie roast at 6, followed by new and rejoiners at 6:45 p.m., and the powwow starting at 7. Wednesday starts with a potluck barbecue dinner at 6 and the powwow at 7. There are all kinds of specials planned over the next 2 days, including the Sweep Your Teepee World Championships, Family Team Dance, Round Bustle, Puthlapa, Drummer's Relay, and the annual running of the Sim Nasho Derby.
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0: This is Our People and Mother Earth on KWSO. For the past 40 years, KWSO has been sharing information and tribal voices within the Warm Springs community. To celebrate our 40th anniversary, we are taking a look back at 2011 when we focused on capturing stories from elders. Here is a program segment featuring Utwai Elder Reggie Winnishut talking about how life changed in the boarding school.
1: Probably one of the last few that do remember boarding school days, what a happy days those were, and a wonderful life, even though we were taken away from our family and moved into the school building to live and learn the white man way with the white man education, because we were denied the use of our own living native tongue, because we had to learn how to live like today's white man world. Most of that is already gone by. All those wonderful happy days of all the native tongue and the teaching, because that had more impact and understanding for the children that did learn it and talk it. They lived a happier life, not like present day, because those teaching back then had a wonderful feeling to hear them encourage their children to do better things in life for their own good, regardless of their age or the location where they were living. Because here on Warm Springs, we were one big happy family by learning the native tongue and the wonderful teaching that our children had learned from the adults, what is known today as the seniors. It is a sad thing to say. All that is gone. No one lives that way, because to me, there is just too much of the white man way of life and teaching. All our good teachers are all gone. I miss our chiefs of that time, no matter who they were, no matter what part of their reservation. They always had wonderful, encouraging words as they had visited you up in the Simnasha area. And even over here at Siksikwe, where we all worked together as one big happy family, irregardless of our race. Everyone got along like a brother and sister, no matter what tribe we belong to. It's a wonderful feeling to remember those days about this whole reservation was always one big happy family.
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0: That's Sheena Easton on KWSO with Strut. There's a Tai Chi class this evening from 6 to 7 p.m. in the Community Center Aerobics Room. It is free and all skill levels are welcome to join.
1: 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There's specials for 6 and under boys and girls, the Sweep Your Teepee World Championships, and the Family Team Dance. Wednesday, July 15th, 6 o'clock will be a potluck barbecue for all those attending. Then 7 o'clock will be the powwow with specials such as the Round Bustle open to all ages. There's going to be a Puthlapa open to all ages as well. The 15th annual Drummers Relay Race. The 17th annual running of the Sim Nashville Derby. Trophies and cash presented to the winners of each age group. Camping areas will be available with some teepee poles that will be available as well. Join for a good old time. Bring your lawn chair, windbreaker, and good feelings. 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See you there.
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3: 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Makst, number two. Shun, number three. Lukt, number four. Gunma, number five. Tum, number six. Sinmakst, number seven. Gutlkt, number eight. Kuis, number nine. Yashilkum, number 10.
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3: 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Makst, Shun, Lukt, Gunma, Tum, Sinmakst, Gutlkt, Kuis, Yashilkum.
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0: That's Coffee with W on KWSO. Youth in Progress invites kids to join them every Monday in Carol's room at the Community Center for connecting and activities from 1 to 3 p.m. The Sacred Road Summer Program for kids in kindergarten through sixth grade is happening this week behind the Warm Springs Community Center. It's from 3 to 5, Monday through Friday. You can go and do games, crafts, snacks. There will be a Bible story. No registration is necessary, and they will have the program every other week until the end of July.
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10: I'd rather be famous instead. 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I'd

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I'm a demon lord, fall off what, I ain't seen the horse. Called your bluff, better cite the source. Fame ain't something that I need no more. Yeah, cause trick, I said what I said. 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I let all that get to my head. I don't care, I paint the town.

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Sell the jeans that I bought last week, last week, last week. That was so last week.

0: This is the Warm Springs program on KWSO. In partnership with Warm Springs Community Health, we present What the Health, a monthly podcast featuring current information about health issues with the goal of increasing awareness and improving wellness in our community. The topic for this program is bed bugs. Bed bugs do not transmit disease, but their bites can cause discomfort, itching, and anxiety. The Centers for Disease Control state that bed bugs are not known to spread or transmit any diseases to humans, so that's the good news. However, getting rid of bed bugs is incredibly difficult. On this edition of What the Health, Warm Springs Community Health Dr. Michaela Fry talks with Woodrow Picard.
1: We are really excited to have our pest management specialist with us, Woody. Woody, would you be willing to introduce yourself?
2: My name is Woodrow Picard. People call me Woody for short. I work for Community Health as pest management coordinator.
1: The information that you have, I think, is really important, and we're looking to help get this out into the community. Tell us a little bit more about what you do with pest management with Community Health.
2: I work with the bed bug situation we have on a reservation with help coordinate, educate people in the community about how to eradicate bed bugs and how to eliminate them without using chemicals. And there's a lot of stuff out there, and the bed bugs alone are a nuisance enough as understanding their biology and their habitats within their home and their domain. And one of the things about the bed bugs that a lot of people don't understand was that they don't discriminate. They don't care how rich you are, how your living conditions. They'll latch on. They're great hitchhikers. And they are just a really ugly nuisance bug. They're called bed bugs, but they're really a parasite.
1: And I know you've been doing a lot of work in putting together resources for what do people use to take care of bed bugs if they are having them at their home. What are some of your biggest recommendations that you would like people to know more about for it to become common knowledge of this is what you can do if you're having this happen?
2: Okay, if you have an infestation or you believe you have one, one of the best things to do is to declutter your home. Get rid of things. Don't throw your furniture out. That's one thing I don't recommend. Pull your furniture, your bed, your dressers away from the wall 6 to 8 inches. And one of the best things to do is if you have a dryer or if on a hot day, clothesline, and put your clothes in a dryer on high heat for 35 minutes. And then put the done clothes, put them in a bag, put them outside, and do another batch. Just keep doing that. One of the best things to do right now is go to Madras or Bi-Mart, Ace Hardware, or Redmond, any place where they sell diatomaceous earth, that's what it's called. I call it bed bug powder because it's easier to pronounce. And just use that like a little sprinkle, put it in like an old water bottle, poke holes in the top like a salt shaker, then just hit the crevices of your couch, your bedding, let it set for 2 days, then vacuum, then repeat your process. That's all you got to do right now temporarily because chemicals don't work. None of them work. I found that out. Bed bug bombs, hot shot bed bug killer, none of those work. It makes these bed bugs immune to every chemical out there, and it actually pushes them into hiding. And if you do come across a bed bug and you see one and you want to squish it, don't squish it because all you'll do is it sends off a pheromone. And all these bed bugs will go in hiding until the situation is cleared, then they come running back out. They like coming out at night mainly. But if they're hungry enough, they'll come out during the daytime.
0: 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You can contact Woody Picard at Warm Springs Community Health in the Health and Wellness Center. 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
1: This Saturday, there's a summer skateboard exhibition starting at 10 a.m. at Elmer Quinn Memorial Park. There'll be skaters, vendors, informational stands, door prizes, and fun for the family. Warm Springs Nation T-Ball registration is being taken in person at the Family Resource Center Conference Room at the following dates and times: July 13th, 15th, and 16th from 6 to 8 p.m., July 21st, 22nd, and 23rd from 5:30 to 7:30 p.m. There will be no cost to register for T-Ball. Have your birth certificate available in order to verify your child's age. Kids need to be 6 or 7 to participate. The Community Health Program is offering a free education session on dementia behaviors presented by OHSU. It will be this Wednesday from noon until 4 in the Old School Cafeteria, with light snacks being provided. SimNashua's 23rd annual Hot Summer Night Powwow and Encampment is tomorrow and Wednesday at the SimNashua Powwow Arbor. Tomorrow, there's a Weenie Roast at 6, followed by Noon Rejoiners at 6:45 and the Powwow at 7. Wednesday starts with a potluck barbecue dinner at 6 and the Powwow at 7. There are all kinds of specials planned over the 2 days, including the Sweep Your Teepee World Championships, Family Team Dance, Round Bustle, Puzzle Paw, Drummer's Relay, and the annual running of the SimNashua Derby. There is a Tai Chi class this evening from 6 to 7 at the Community Center Aerobics Room. It's free and all skill levels are welcome. The Sacred Road Summer Program for kids in kindergarten through 6th grade is happening this week behind the Warm Springs Community Center. It is from 3 to 5 p.m. Monday through Friday, includes games, snacks, Bible stories, and there's no registration necessary. They will have this program running every other week through the end of July. The Warm Springs Helping Hand Food Pantry is open on Mondays from 12:30 to 4 at the Presbyterian Church. Food is available on a first-come, first-served basis. This is a drug and alcohol-free zone. Mondays at the Warm Springs Behavioral Health Center, there is a women's talking circle that happened at 11, an adolescent alcohol and drug education core program at 4, and these are for the Behavioral Health Center clients. Contact their office if you need more information. 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The next mobile medical clinic is today until 3 at the Sid Walter Flats Fire Station. There are also clinics scheduled for July 16th at the SimNashua Fire Station, July 23rd at the Thursday Market, and July 28th at the Shelter Dining Hall. Walk-ins and appointments are available with Rainiva Dowdy, Dr. Frey, and Nurse Shirley. Call 541-553-2352 if you want to schedule. The Timber Committee was scheduled to meet this morning from 8:30 to noon at the Forestry Admin Office, and the Land Use Planning Committee from 2 to 4:30 in the conference room at the Tribal Admin Building. Both committees meet twice monthly on the second and fourth Monday.
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3: 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There's specials for 6 and under boys and girls, the Sweep Your Teepee World Championships, and the Family Team Dance. Wednesday, July 15th, 6 o'clock will be a potluck barbecue for all those attending. 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There's going to be a Puthlapa open to all ages as well. The 15th annual Drummers Relay Race. The 17th annual running of the Sinasho Derby. Trophies and cash presented to the winners of each age group. Camping areas will be available with some teepee poles that will be available as well. Join for a good old time, bring your lawn chair, windbreaker, and good feelings. Sinasho's Hot Summer Nights, July 14th and 15th. See you there.
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4: 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Nupt. 3. Muttat. 4. 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Pachat. 6. Ptchninch. 7. Tuskaski. 8. 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

0: That was David Bowie with Modern Love on KWSO. 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
3: 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Umpti.
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7: Building a digital defense against broken hearts. While anyone can be a victim of this fraud, the bad actors are known to target women over the age of 40 who are widowed, divorced, elderly, and/or disabled. The victim just wants connection and companionship. The bad guy generally wants cold hard cash. He may be direct about it and just ask for you to send him money for some big emergency. To avoid meeting in person, romance scammers often claim to live or work in other parts of the country or the world. Eventually, these criminals will ask for cash. He may say he needs money to move back home or to pay for some emergency. They likely will try to trick victims into releasing personal information that they can exploit for further scams or to sell for more profit. Here are some warning signs. Your new love wants you to leave the dating app where you met to move to a more private messaging option, such as text. He wants you to send compromising photos or videos of yourself. His photo appears to be a glamour shot, or her profile is just too perfect. And of course, there's always the ask for money or the ask to help move money. Here are some things that you can do to avoid the pitfalls of a bad online breakup. Research your new love. 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Question any relationship where your virtual soulmate always has an excuse as to why he or she can't visit in person. Don't travel to meet someone. Finally, be careful about how much information you post online. A good scammer can turn a tiny bit of detail into a very effective romantic pitch. We ask victims to come forward so that we can identify those who are committing these crimes.

0: 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You should report that incident to the FBI's Internet Crime Complaint Center at www.ic3.gov.
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0: That was Accelerate by Christina Aguilera on KWSO. 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